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I drive, I don't need a car. Money really all that we fiendin' for. 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Fall off what? 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Call your bluff, better cite the source. 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
1: 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And shockingly, Madonna leads the nominations with 11. 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

Carolina's number one hit music station, Bob 93.3. I'm Zach. I feel like today was a very off day for me. I was stumbling over myself. I really didn't have a whole lot to talk about. Couldn't speak. My tongue was getting twisted, so I'm going home. Hopefully tomorrow will be a better day. Ella Langley's on now, choosing Texas. It's Bob 93.3. 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

0: football and basketball.
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0: And I played both. Because I was super cool.
2: So,
0: super cool.
2: You were cooler then.
0: No, I'm cooler now.
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0: Yeah.
2: How so?
0: Because, I mean, I was like a 9.9 cool in high school. Now I'm a 10. So, I mean.
2: Uncle Rico is what we like to call you.
0: No, if it was Uncle Rico, I'd say high school. No, I think I'm more self-assured with more deficiencies. I've realized.
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1: Somebody who stopped using drugs for a little while, at least. I don't know if he still currently does or not. But Matthew McConaughey said that it was Janet Jackson who helped him stop smoking pot.
2: What a cool, groovy little tune. It's also the reason I quit smoking weed.
0: Hold on. Let's redo that.
1: Can I just say?
0: So he's on weed now.
1: Can I just say, before you hear this, there's a quirkiness, obviously, to Matthew McConaughey.
0: Yeah.
1: But the man is one hell of a storyteller.
0: Oh, he's a wordsmith.
1: Just is.
0: He just phrases things so differently than most people.
2: What a cool, groovy little tune. It's also the reason I quit smoking weed. It used to be you could roll a joint, smoke it, pass around. Everyone giggles, gets the munchies, and maybe runs off and tries to get some snuggle time. Well, then it started getting...
0: Snuggle time.
2: This hydroponic stuff where, like, one took, the subplots could become unmanageable and people would implode. And this particular night, I was headed to my own birthday party. Before I go, my buddy hands me this joint. He goes, here, man. It was not like the weed I'd smoked before. I listened to Janet Jackson's Best The Way Love Goes 24 times in a row. And I got out of the car to go into my birthday party. No one was in there because it was over.
0: Oh, he missed his own birthday
1: 24 times.
0: The song's about 4 minutes. It's over an hour.
1: Yep.
2: All left because I sat in the freaking car. Listen to That's The Way Love Goes 24 times because I thought at the time that was more important than going to my own birthday party.
3: That's the way love goes.
0: That's a great story.
4: It sounds like you're on weed just hearing a song.
1: Yeah, I was going to say, I could definitely see how that would be.
0: When you smoke weed, I've never done that. Do you like lose track of time big time?
1: Yes.
0: Yeah.
1: Yes.
4: Yeah, it does. It shifts with time to either like, it couldn't have been this fast that it went, like, you know what I'm saying? Like, he's just saying, like, he probably thought it was 5 minutes. He was in the car.
1: Yep.
4: Excuse me. The other way happens, too, where it's like, we've been sitting here forever. It's been 2 minutes.
0: It's been 2 minutes.
1: Oh, yeah, sure. Yeah, that does definitely happen. But
0: that's funny.
1: I could see just like, no, one more time. And then every time you're sitting there and you're listening to it, you're just like having all of these other thoughts, probably having the same thoughts over and over, but just realizing them again, you know?
4: Yeah.
1: But
4: and then like, you think, I've done like gummies over the years or... In college, I did one time. I do get, depending on what type, extreme paranoia. When I say extreme.
1: Which is so odd to me because you already suffer from that when you're not on gummies. You do. Like the anxiety and the paranoia.
5: It just
1: heightens it.
4: It depends. There's, what is it, indica? One of them's like, makes you more have energy. Another one makes you kind of drowsy.
1: They say indica, indica couch.
0: Okay.
4: That's a good way to remember. Yeah.
0: Katie's an expert, so let's ask her.
4: Then there's one that has both, and that's probably one that levels you out and still you have energy. But when I was in college, I did one. I didn't know what it even was, but the thing with the 2 liter and the sink.
5: Grav.
1: When you're doing gravity bongs?
4: A gravity bong.
5: Yeah.
4: And I didn't really smoke pot. And when I did it one time. And within 15 minutes, I was curled up on a ball in my bed, ready to call 911.
5: Yeah, if you don't know what you're doing, those can be very harsh.
1: And that's like, that was typical Jason Goodman. It's typical Jason Goodman, where it's not just, oh, let me just smoke a little pot. It's
0: ease into it.
1: Gravity bong to the face.
5: What is the way I can smoke the most pot at one time?
1: One
5: I'm all about efficiency.
0: Right.
5: I need the most possible in 3 seconds.
4: That's right.
1: That's Jason Goodman's way.
0: Yeah,
1: and then
0: all in.
1: That becomes what it is just for everyone at all times.
0: Like, not good.
1: No.
4: I don't think that. I mean, tons of people do it all the time. In fact,
1: no, tons of people do not smoke weed for the first time with a gravity bong out of the sink.
4: A lot of people do gummies and stuff like that, and it's very popular, and they don't get like that.
0: Mm-hmm.
4: In fact, from the outside, though, except for the paranoia, I think that it's safer than alcohol overall.
1: Yeah, I agree.
4: You don't hear, maybe you're late for your party,
0: right.
4: But you don't usually hear the entire family broke down
0: because
4: they were doing too many gummies.
0: Yeah.
4: You see that with alcohol. Alcohol can ruin your whole family and work and job. I just don't see that with weed, and also I don't see the losing your inhibition as much. Like, when you go to a club and, you know, two clubs come out at once or two bars come out at once, the one that are all smoking weed, I guarantee there's not going to be any fights. The one with alcohol, that's where all the fights happen. Mm-hmm.
5: So last year we had our Infused Fest, which is going to be coming back this year.
1: So
5: and
1: fun.
5: The security that we had at that event were some of the same security guards that worked our Summertime Brews Festival years ago. And I remember asking them, I was like, how do you feel? Like, what's the difference? And he said, we would work this a million times over.
1: Wow.
5: Because at the Summertime Brews Festival, when you had a lot of people who were intoxicated on alcohol, it's fights, it's physical, it's angry people. Mm-hmm. He said, the worst thing that's happened today is someone asked me for a hug.
1: Or hey, where's bro. The pizza?
5: Yeah. Ooh. He's like, I would do this a million times over. This is so much better.
4: That is funny.
5: Yeah.
4: Oh,
5: Jared, to put it into perspective for you, doing a gravity bong would be like, instead of eating one gummy, if you just dump the bag into your mouth.
0: Oh my gosh.
1: Yeah.
0: No wonder you're messed up.
5: Yeah.
0: Good times. Good times. All right. I know.

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1: A business from our childhood is going out of business. And I'm pretty sure I still owe them money.
0: Uh-oh.
1: Talking about Columbia House.
0: Oh,
2: they're still in business.
3: They're in business still. That's a thing.
1: Quite honestly, I was like, wait, what?
2: Wait, Columbia House. A lot of people don't even know what that is. Yeah, it was so long.
0: Explain what it is.
1: So long ago. So Columbia House was a place where you could go. It was not online, but it was a brochure. You know, you could go into this brochure.
2: Mm-hmm. It would send you in the mail.
1: Mm-hmm. And you could order records, cassettes, CDs. Mm-hmm. And they had this awesome plan where when you signed up, you spent one penny and they sent you your first 9, at my time, CDs for free. For a penny, right?
0: For a penny, yeah.
1: For a penny. What they didn't tell you is that for the rest of your life, you were going to be paying a fee to pay them off.
0: Right, yeah, exactly.
1: And that's why I still think, I'm pretty sure I owe them money.
0: Yes, yeah. No one read that fine print.
2: And then the
0: no
2: good thing one. About Columbia House is they didn't take your social security number, so they couldn't report you to the collection. But it was 10 cents, and you got like...
1: No, a penny. I got mine a penny. Mine was a penny.
0: Okay. Maybe up north.
2: How many did you get?
1: Nine.
2: Okay. Yeah. I believe that was a great deal. The thing is, when you had to buy a certain amount of CDs after, that's the way it worked.
1: Right.
2: But the CDs were probably like $19.99 when you can get them at the store for $9.99. So they made their money back.
1: That's how they got it.
2: But here's a little thing about Columbia House. I was like, I can't believe it's still around, right?
1: Yeah.
2: It is. But it's no longer tapes and CDs. It was DVDs. So I guess they did pretty good with DVDs for a while. I didn't even know anything about it. It's kind of like the Redbox. Well, no, Redbox you would rent. But it's kind of like buying a DVD at the store.
1: Yeah.
2: That's a good... evolving. They should do that now with streaming movies.
0: Yeah, but
2: 10 movies for 10 cents of the big ones.
1: Then you have to buy 10.
2: Yeah, well, it worked back then.
0: Oh, I see you're saying like an Amazon where you could buy a movie for $3.99.
2: Well, it's like back in the day when we would buy DVDs. A lot of people had DVD collections.
0: Right.
2: Now it's worthless, but you had DVD collections. You could do the same thing with Columbia House.
0: Yeah.
1: I think
0: yeah.
1: eventually, because everything is cyclical, I think, you know, because people would say that about records. It was like, oh, well, now what are we going to do with our records? But then it comes back around.
0: Our records are back.
1: And then they make tons of money.
2: That's
1: and then
2: a
1: you
2: good
1: have
2: idea.
1: DVDs. I think cassettes the same way.
2: Why don't they do that with records? They should do that with albums.
1: They probably will.
2: Because they have made it. Well, no, they're going out of business, you said.
1: Well, oh, yeah. Columbia House is, yes. But somebody else will.
0: Yeah, somebody will come up on it.
1: Mm-hmm. Somebody will. Yeah, but I didn't know. I truly did not know that they were still in business.
0: No,
1: but
0: you
1: yeah.
0: said. I was like, no, there's no way.
2: They've been in business for 71 years. What the hell were they selling 71 years ago?
1: Tapes. Records, tapes, and...
2: That would be...
1: Records.
2: Yeah, the 8-track.
0: So 71 years ago would be the 50s, right?
1: Yeah, because it was... They started with records.
0: Records. Okay, that makes sense.
2: I guess they did have records back then, yeah.
0: That's crazy. Oh, my gosh. The one thing I do miss that's gone is Blockbuster and movie stores. That was fun to go on a Tuesday night or a Friday night. And you had to get there, get your movie, and see if they had it. It was just fun.
1: Mm-hmm.
0: It, everything's too instant now.
1: I hated the anxiety, though.
0: Oh, like,
1: I hate
0: it.
1: That, like, oh, my God, I have to get there right now because I would miss it. I hate that,
2: but isn't that
1: feeling.
2: Fun?
1: No, not for me. That's kind of anxiety I hate.
2: Really?
1: Where it's like, if I don't get there, I want to transport myself, teleport myself.
0: Mm-hmm.
1: I have to get there now or I'm going to miss it.
2: Yeah, but did you like the feeling of, oh, my gosh, this is coming out on DVD or VHS? And it's the anticipation.
1: Anticipation. It's the I also like to know that there's enough for everyone to get one, and there never was.
2: No, I get that, but
0: that's also fun to browse. Let's say you have something, and then the internet wasn't really a thing.
1: Mm-hmm.
0: Definitely not on your phone.
1: No,
0: and so you couldn't Google like what other movies. So you'd have to take every movie and read the back. And it'd be a risk.
1: Yeah.
0: This might be good. This might be crap.
1: And then you got to stand in line. And if you were like us growing up, my parents would tell us all the snacks we couldn't have. We were never allowed to buy the snacks.
0: Why are you ruining my childhood, Katie?
1: Were you allowed to have those?
0: Yes.
1: You were allowed to pick out a snack?
0: Yes.
1: Oh, no. Mm-mm. We had to go to the grocery store next door.
2: Did you go to the back room at a lot of video stores back then?
1: Did Blockbusters have back rooms?
2: No. No, but a lot of video stores did.
1: We did have a in Quarryville, Pennsylvania, we did have a... locally owned video rental store, and their back room was a tanning bed.
2: What?
1: So we would go pick out
0: there
1: movies.
0: There were movie places that had tanning beds in it.
1: And my mom
0: that.
1: Would go tanning, and then we would pick out our movies on Fridays, and then we would have to go next door to get all of our candy and popcorn.
0: We typically did go to the store and get there's a place that's be called Farmore. People that grew up here.
1: Oh, Farmore. I know Farmore.
0: Was Farmore not, was that a chain? I didn't know it was a chain. I only seen one in my entire life.
1: Farmore wasn't it Rite Aid? Was Farmore Rite Aid?
0: I don't know what it was. I only seen one in my entire life, and it was in Brassfield.
1: like a CVS or CVS, a Walgreens
0: and so,
1: or whatever.
0: And it was cheaper too. Mm-hmm. So people would go to Farmore, then go. Now it's Golden Ticket, but it was Brassfield Cinemas. You go in there, get your snacks, and go right over to the movies. Yeah. Mm-hmm.
2: The back room. Do you ever notice if you did go to a video store with the back room that the men would come out in always sweatpants?
0: Ew. Oh, jeez. I told you guys I saw my guidance counselor coming out of the back of Action Video with five porns. And we were all like, no. Yeah. And we already thought he was kind of weird, mm-hmm. in our opinion. He had like the big like aquarium glasses, you know?
2: Yeah.
0: You're like, this guy seems odd. He came out. He's wearing his, I think he still had his school khaki pants on.
1: Oh, he went right after school.
0: Yeah. And we're like, oh my gosh, it's Mr. So-and-so. Oh, he's coming out of the back with the beads and all that stuff. Which that wasn't also nice for the pervs, because you go through, it's like, shling, shling, shling. You gotta be slick and hide it. You know what I'm saying? He had a stack of porns. We're like, oh my God.
1: Did he call you in on Monday morning like, now boys, what you saw is confidential.
0: Yeah, you better. Yeah.
2: It was much more difficult back then because, you know, you would get probably carded to get one of those movies. And the same thing with like Playboys and Penthouses and Hustlers when I was a kid. If you went to Barnes & Noble's, it was always on the top shelf, and I'm already short. You can't reach it. And then if I'm trying to jump up there and get it, everybody sees that I'm trying to do that. Or if you went to convenience stores behind the counter.
1: Yes, and you had to ask somebody.
0: Yeah.
1: Do you think that your guidance counselor, Jared, when he, I mean, because that was obviously not his first or his last time renting the boards.
0: The dude had a stack.
1: Right, so do you think he went to the same, because it's not like you had an abundance of choice back then.
0: Right.
1: So he would have to keep going to the same place.
0: Probably.
1: And eventually you just like aren't embarrassed anymore.
0: Yeah, it was like close to the school too.
1: Oh,
0: yeah.
1: So they're just like, well,
0: and
1: there
0: I mean,
1: he is.
0: I'm like, this dude, because I remember it was a Friday night. It's like, we know what he's doing this weekend. He's doing a porn marathon. You know, but we didn't want him to see it. So like, we went behind one of the things. We're like, oh my God.
2: And Katie, just so you know, in order, it was Playboy.
1: Okay.
2: Penthouse got more. You got to see more stuff.
1: Uh-huh.
2: Hustler, full blown. You would see a big ding dong in there with a girl, right? Anyway.
1: So Hustler was like XXX.
2: Yeah. And then I remember my friend Brian and I did the biggest. We just wanted a Hustler so bad. I mean, that's what we were talking about. We wanted the Hustler so bad. So we walked because we couldn't drive yet. Like, I think 5 miles to the convenience store.
1: And back then, parents were like, see ya.
2: Oh, they didn't care.
0: But think about what you're doing. You're walking. Think about it.
1: Yep.
0: With your guy best friend.
2: Mm-hmm. Yep.
0: To go get something that you're both going to slim your gym to.
1: And you're just like, yes.
2: And then we went to the store. And it was behind the counter. And we're like, how are we going to do this?
1: Mm-hmm.
2: And we said, all right, this is what we're going to do. We're going to pretend were the kids of this customer right there. So the customer went up to the register, and you know the convenience store is just like, they're not paying attention. Mm-hmm. And I went right behind the customer, and while he's still paying for their stuff, and I was like, and a Hustler too. And he put it out there like he was going to buy it. But then the guy, he said something like, that's not mine. And they rang up the Hustler, and we got it. It was a miracle, and we were so happy. I remember putting it in my garage, and I would like be sitting there behind the bikes in the garage so my dad couldn't see. And we were opening up the Hustler, and we were looking at it, and I had to keep it. I was
1: like, your dad, by the way, 100% could see.
4: Yeah. Oh, yeah.
1: He could see you.
0: I mean, you were small, but your little bicycle went hide near. He could see your head popping
2: out. But I had ATVs and motorcycles and things like that.
0: Oh.
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1: Jason Goodman came home one day from work and his entire home had been turned into a full-blown glamp ground.
2: Well, yeah, you could call it that.
1: Glamp ground, campground.
2: On steroids?
1: Yeah. Oh, I didn't know. I didn't add that part. But yes, now that I've seen the actual video, yes, on steroids.
2: Yeah, that's what I came home to.
0: Yeah, it's how much money do you think was spent? Honestly, two grand?
2: No.
0: On the birthday
2: party? No.
0: Three.
1: Four.
2: Well, I question.
0: It's definitely over $1,000.
2: I question. Really?
0: Yeah.
1: Jason.
2: Well, I question that.
0: Then you really don't know money.
2: I question that. And she, oh no, a lot of the things came from Temu.
1: Okay, I mean, I can see that would be possible. That could be possible, but how many tents did I see?
2: Well, there were six tents, and these aren't normal tents. This looks like
0: they're nice.
2: They're not like a outdoor campground one. Yeah. It was like
3: a canopy,
2: But there were six of them,
1: like a teepee, if you will, teepee.
3: Yeah,
2: and there were like six kind of maybe blow up type beds under them.
1: Mm-hmm.
2: In Everly's room.
1: Did that come from Temu as well? Because I'm in the market. I'm just wondering.
2: Oh, good. We can sell it to you.
1: Well, I don't know. I'll have to see.
2: It's not that much.
1: We'll have to see.
2: Yeah. And, when I got in, I'm like, what the hell is this? And there were balloons everywhere. Mm-hmm. There were a wall piece in the back that the whole wall, it almost looked like a nightclub type backing.
0: It did. Mm-hmm. Yeah. Mm-hmm.
2: There was a huge inflatable.
1: Like a backdrop.
2: That was a backdrop, but then there was a huge, the number 10 in the room that was blown up with like an air compressor. It was like one of Josie's Christmas blow up dolls.
1: Yeah, like the inflatable.
2: Inflatable, mm-hmm. Yeah. There mm-hmm. you go. And each of the bed had a pillow of different photos of Everly on each bed.
1: Mm-hmm.
2: Excuse me. And, there was I guess you could say a little table for each of the beds.
1: It's like a little lap table.
2: With candy all over them on each of them. Mm-hmm. And when you first walked into the house,
1: don't forget that there are also little individualized like toiletry kits, or maybe like little with their kids' initials on them.
2: Yeah, there was so much stuff I couldn't take it all in.
1: Oh,
0: so each kid not just got like a gift bag; it had their initials on it.
2: Yeah, so for exactly right. It was a party for her 10th birthday.
1: I want to be 10 years old so bad.
0: I know.
2: When you walk into the house, on the dining room table there were 10 presents with a big poster type board with all her photos and different things about Everly. And the idea is, each day she gets to open one present till her birthday. So if it,
0: it's like your own Hanukkah.
2: One, number one. Oh, no, you know how it works?
0: It's a Jasonica.
2: You know how it works?
1: Everlyica.
2: Yes, it is. Well, she pokes through this hole and pulls out the number and it'll say like 8. So she goes to the 8 present that's labeled number 8. And she gets to open that for the leading up to her birthday. There's 10 days to her birthday. And that was all decorated downstairs on the in the dining room. So it looked really good. I mean,
1: it looks out of an
2: amusement park. And then the door was decorated. There were so many decorations. I couldn't even keep up with the decorations. And she had a sleepover birthday party where 6 kids were invited to the party. And she had a whole list of things per hour that were the activities.
0: Mm.
2: Like, okay, this hour is going to be games that we have a contest for and you could win this prize.
1: Mm-hmm.
2: So actually Landon and his girlfriend came in too. She, Everly loves Landon's girlfriend. So she drove from Wilmington to go to the birthday. And they were playing these games.
0: Just add that to the cost. I'm sure you pay for the gas.
1: and the tires. Right. Right. Yeah.
2: Actually, we just sent him away from to college. And he has no money for food, obviously. And
1: I thought he was working all summer.
2: Well, yeah, he was. But he spends most of it. And then he says he's got a couple of jobs when he gets to Wilmington. He already got there. And
0: I mean, Chick-fil-A will rehire him.
3: Yeah. Say, like Chick-fil-A on Sunday.
0: Even though he never worked there.
2: No, he lied about that detail about him working. Yeah. I caught him because he said he worked on Sunday. And I'm like, no, you didn't.
0: You're busted.
2: Yeah, he chose, I told you this year, instead of getting roommates and everything, we have a certain allotment from the college fund for my dad that paid for all of it. And that I'm grateful for. It's more of a gift for me.
1: Yeah, really.
2: He you can draw up to a certain amount of what the school allows for food and board. He chose to just do board. And spend all the money.
1: Got it.
2: $16,500 because he didn't want roommates on his own luxurious apartment.
0: Nice.
2: Anyways.
1: Okay. Things are going well.
0: There's a theme here.
1: Yes, yeah, things are going well.
3: The glamping adds up.
1: Uh-huh. Yes. It certainly does.
2: So we get...
3: Your son's glamping all semester.
2: Yeah. All
4: right.
2: So we get there. And the party was...
3: Landon's glamping.
2: We get there and the party was, you know, they were playing the games. I'm like, I don't want anything to do with this. I got very little sleep. So I sat down there and they're all running around the house trying to find... Oh, the game was, okay, find... a photo of yourself as a boy band. And each of the people on their phone had to take a photo of themselves as a boy band. And the next one was, find something red and take a photo with it. That type of thing.
0: Oh, okay. Like a scavenger hunt
2: type
0: of thing?
2: Yeah, so they're all loud as hell and all over the house, running all over the house. Landon and his girlfriend were doing it too. And one of the photos were, take a photo of yourself in something beautiful. Landon literally went into Carol's closet and put a full-blown dress on with
0: high heels. That.
1: Nice.
0: I
1: didn't see that.
0: I thought maybe he was transitioning.
1: I didn't see that.
2: Yeah, and he's so tall and skinny that it looks like...
0: Looks pretty good on
2: him. Looks like Paris Hilton, actually.
0: Yeah.
1: who posted that photo?
0: It's on Carol's page.
1: Oh, Carol's
0: page. Well, she has like 50 photos. Yeah. So it's not one of the preview ones. You have to go through them a little bit, but it's there. I saw it.
2: So each hour was a different game. Like we had karaoke hour. We had... And whoever won... It was voted on, or it was the first one to complete the first tasks, won the prize. I'm not sure who won. Landon and his girlfriend really wanted to win bad. I don't know what the prize was.
1: They know that they're not like actually a part of the party, right?
2: Well, they were for that because we got to remember Landon and his girlfriend came for the party.
1: That's true.
2: She didn't sleep in one of those little beds. Each of the tent had beds.
1: If you want to see what Jason is describing,
0: we just posted it.
1: A full video is posted. And the entire time you've been talking, I've been watching because I'm in awe.
2: Yeah.
1: I'm in awe.
2: So then we had the party and then we're like, okay, at midnight, go to bed. I was exhausted, went to bed. Carol went to bed. Then we found out that they didn't go to sleep once. They never went to sleep.
0: Wow, yeah.
2: And Landon, a few times I heard him yelling upstairs because his room is upstairs for them to stop. Never did.
0: Guys, quiet.
2: The girls slept all day the next day.
1: I believe it. If I were invited to this birthday party, I probably would not want to sleep at all either.
0: No, because when's the next time you're going to go into a luxury resort?
1: Yeah, like you have to take it all in.
0: Yeah.
3: You
1: have to take all of that in. I mean the
0: most
1: lights
0: parties
1: and the
0: you
1: balloons.
0: Go to, there's like some pizza and there's some cupcakes. Mm-hmm. And,
2: we had all that.
0: No, of course
2: top.
0: You did.
1: Well, I know, but in addition to.
2: Yeah, we had all the bells and whistles on that. I should say Carol had all the bells and whistles of that. And then I find out, oh, we're doing it again this weekend.
1: The whole thing all over again?
2: The whole thing.
0: All right, hold your thought. We want to get your wife, Carol, on the phone to get her perspective. That's next, Jared and Katie in the Morning.
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0: Jared and Katie in the morning, waking up Eastern North Carolina on Bob 93.3.
1: Well, Jason Goodman came home from work. We were sharing about that, and his whole house was a full-blown campground or glamp ground, if you will, for his daughter Everly's 10th birthday. Who knows how much money was spent. We do have Jason Goodman's wife, Carol, on the phone. Good morning, Carol.
0: Carol, this is insanely cool.
2: Thank you. I worked really hard on it. I was really excited for it. And Jason, not so much.
1: Yeah.
3: I said it looked great.
1: Yeah.
0: He didn't
4: I'm sure you said it in a very chipper, happy, enthusiastic, supportive tone.
1: Yeah, so it's expensive, great.
4: It looked great.
0: And we know he did not help.
2: No. If you look on the pictures when I'm like taking pictures of Everly opening her gifts, he looks very amused, like on his phone, like just looking at his phone, like kind of angry. And I'm like, are you okay?
3: Oh, I didn't know that I was on my phone in the phone.
4: I'm okay with that, Jason. People confuse my face all the time.
3: I think it looks great. I mean, 10 years old. Yeah, I get it's a bigger birthday, but I mean, this was like
1: It's over the top.
3: One of the shows, a reality TV show. You see, you know what I mean?
1: It's like, yeah.
2: I mean, it's double digits. I mean, so she gets two parties, double party, double digits.
3: Oh yeah, we're doing it again this weekend because she couldn't invite all her friends.
1: I do remember Jason is interesting when you guys got back together. You're like, yeah, we're doing better with like our budget. We're not going to be going over the top parties. This is the most over top thing I've ever seen in my life.
0: Well, he can't really argue though because this is for their child.
1: You can.
3: Okay, let me ask you something.
1: Saying I would like Carol for you to do Ezra's birthday party.
3: Katie, yeah. Would you ever do this party for your? I know, isn't Nora's party coming up?
0: Last year. Well, she turned 10. She's turning 11. Her birthday is August 27th.
3: Right.
0: So the day, because Everly's is the 26th,
3: correct.
0: Right? Yeah. So she's turning 11, and I cannot show her this video.
1: No, I can't show. I can't show
0: because,
1: Ezra.
0: Like, we're going to go to a quarry. You know, like a man-made water that's filled with water.
1: Right.
0: And we're going to jump in, and we're not allowed to bring outside food, so I guess she's going to have a slushie. I don't know. And that took all the planning I had. Like,
1: no.
0: Carol, if I could hire you, I would, because this is this is like a dream
1: for a 10-year-old. You guys have to see the video.
0: 10-year-old.
1: You have to
0: see
1: the video.
0: It is a dream.
1: You won't
4: incredible.
1: Believe it.
0: I feel like I have failed.
1: Carol, just because is the way Jason's this way too. Ballpark, how much the two weekends going to cost?
3: She'll never admit it.
1: It's
2: only $250. I mean, like $50 a top.
3: No,
2: top.
0: That's it.
2: No more than that.
3: No, because I found out the tents were $250.
1: Yeah,
3: that was just the tent.
0: Oh God, we're gonna get into a marital.
1: Carol,
0: spot,
1: I'm not causing a problem. I'm just curious.
4: Carol, you know? How much of the stuff that you bought for like this party are you able to reuse, or how much of it did you send home?
2: Actually, I can use most of it.
1: Yeah.
2: So I only have to do like a new backdrop.
3: No, we don't have to do a new one.
1: So
2: I
1: mean,
2: a new one, and then a new goodie bags, and then pretty much from that, everything else I'm going to use the same.
4: Yeah. So I mean, technically, she only spent half of the total because it's two parties.
3: Well, we have to actually buy more goodie bags. We have to buy more the cake stuff. We have to buy more. We have to do the games again. And we have to be exhausted again the next day.
0: Oh.
1: Yeah. Now,
2: you have to be exhausted or I have to be exhausted?
3: Well, they're loud.
4: Jason already said, quote, I don't feel like dealing like this, and said he walked away.
0: Yeah, you walked away.
1: I know Jason does a lot around the house and outside the house and all that stuff. Is it weird that he doesn't help at all with the party, or that's just kind of y'all's agreement?
2: I really just don't want his help because, honestly, I'm very crazy when it comes to, like, birthday parties or decorating. And so, honestly, I would rather just do it myself because he'll say, oh, I'm not doing it right anyway. So, I'm like, he can't do it right. He doesn't want to do it right. He's like, he's acting like he's trying, but he's really not. And
3: I will say this.
0: I get that. I do it.
3: Yeah, remember we were talking about before certain things that each of us do.
0: Mm-hmm.
3: I'm putting in a full-blown floor upstairs. She doesn't want anything to do with it.
1: Yeah, sure. That makes sense.
3: Just
1: fine.
3: Like I know, if I was to help with that party or have any ideas, it was like, I don't think
0: just get in the way.
3: Yeah, she wouldn't want my opinions on that stuff. I mean, I might have certain opinions that are good, but she has this whole thing in her head and she wants to do it.
1: Yeah, no, that actually makes
3: the
1: sense.
3: The only thing I helped with a little bit is putting the little teepees? That's what
0: it
3: was.
0: The teepees.
3: Teepees up.
2: Yeah.
3: And I'm like, how in the hell did you do this entire room like this, but can't figure out the easiest part of the entire party, which was putting these little teepees together? It was so easy.
0: Maybe she was just throwing you a bone to see.
3: I don't want the bone.
0: Like
3: I was trying to do the floor.
1: He wants no bones.
3: Literally.
4: Zero bones.
3: Literally, she was doing the teepees. She was doing the teepees.
0: Yeah.
3: And I'm still in putting in the floor upstairs. So all you heard was like her in the next room, and I'm like, doo, doo, doo, doo, doo, doo, And it was like, can you please come here and help with the teepees? I'm like, can you please help here and put it in a plank?
1: Now, so 10 gifts. What type of gifts are we talking about? I mean, that's a lot of gifts.
2: I mean, a lot of them are squishies because we know that's like the trend right now.
1: Yeah.
2: So a ton of squishies. Like, I've been collecting probably for like the last 4 months. Like, I try to go to all the stores, so I have been driving all over the place looking for these squishies.
3: Well, she needs squishies because she only has 100 of them.
0: But you gotta have more.
2: Shut up. You gotta have more. Yep. And then clothes for school and then shoes for school. So some of it's like stuff she actually really is going to need. Yeah, it is.
3: There's more than that in those things.
0: What else then, Jason?
3: There was some, well, I don't know. It's not been all 10 days yet.
2: How do you know?
3: There was a kit or something, this significant kit that she came out. I don't understand. It was making slime and this and that.
2: Oh, yeah. Like the gooey slime or something, like that little brand from Target.
3: Well, it looked like the entire suitcase of slime and steam.
1: I think it's good on plank floors. Yeah. Brand new plank floors.
0: It'll be easy to wear.
2: only $250 in gifts.
1: Yeah,
2: only,
1: sure. Yeah.
0: So. Yeah.
1: Gifts and the whole thing. It's
0: you know
1: amazing.
0: What? It's a deal, yeah. Carol. You got a deal.
4: What a bargain.
3: And I will say this, that putting in those plank floors ahead of time, because her room's already done, thank goodness, because I saw splatter from sodas. I saw everything on that floor. I'm like, oh my gosh, thank God, because the carpet just, it was disgusting when I pulled it up from the years of that happening upstairs. I dry heaved the entire time pulling up the carpet.
1: All right, Carol. Well, I think you should really do maybe it would take the fun out of it. You should do this for a living.
0: You should.
1: You're very good at
0: People
1: it.
0: Would hire you in
2: I
0: one
2: would
0: second.
2: I would love it. I would love it. I would totally do it. I wish.
1: Yeah.
3: Well, if most people had $3,000 to spend on a 10-year-old party, and plus your commission on
1: There's the money. I knew the money would come out at some point.
2: Shut up.
1: Well, no, but, you know, these highfalutin people would do that.
0: 100%.
1: If you just show them what you did for your daughter, it may just... run it through your neighborhood. You probably get a couple clients for sure.
4: If Jason won't help, I'll help you market it.
1: Yeah,
0: there you go.
1: Same.
0: Yeah. Yes, I'll share it, Carol.
3: Matt, you've got it all wrong. If there's money coming in, I change my perspective.
0: Of course
3: immediately.
0: You do.
4: If there's money coming
1: a
4: in,
1: balloon wall.
4: Yeah. If there's money coming in, Jason's like the teepees are too small.
1: Yeah,
4: right. These air beds are not comfortable enough.
3: No more Temu.
1: We need Tempur-Pedic mattresses in these things.
3: Let's go to commercial party supper house.
1: Now people do it. There is a market for it.
0: 100%.
1: Yeah,
3: and I said it looked great. It really did look great. And every time I showed a video, people were in shock. I mean, and then originally I showed you guys the video on the night that I thought it was done. And everybody in this room was like, oh my gosh.
1: Couldn't believe it.
3: And then she goes, why did you show that video? I'm like, because how good it looks. And she goes, you ain't seen nothing yet. Wait till tomorrow. And then, she was right.
1: She was right. Yeah.
5: Oh yeah. All the hits.
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0: 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That's next with Jared and Katie in the morning.

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1: If you could vacation anywhere in the U.S. for just 4 days and money is no object, where are you going and tell us why?
0: Let's go to AML Jose. Jose, what's up, man?
2: Good morning. How are y'all?
0: Doing good. How are you?
2: Good.
0: Where would you go?
2: I'm going to go to LA/Hollywood, and I'm going to book with Hannah Wells.
0: Oh, nice. You're going to book a trip with Hannah Wells.
3: Oh, that's
0: Matt's wife. He's the biggest supporter of everything we do on the show.
1: He really is.
0: Even using
1: really
0: Matt's wife, who's a travel agent. That's great.
3: He's reached out to her before.
1: Wow.
0: Nice.
1: Mm-hmm.
0: Yeah. Yep. She's booking me a trip to Wahlberg later. I got to start small.
1: Cool.
0: I'm on a budget.
1: Well, she can help you out.
0: Ed, what would you like to do in LA and Hollywood?
2: You know, I like to go to some of the live shows that they have, like Price is Right or something like that.
0: Oh, that'd be fun.
2: I don't know. Whatever other shows they got out there. Yeah.
0: Let's go to Anthony. Anthony, if you can go anywhere in the United States for 4 days and it's money's not a problem, what would it be?
4: I'd say the Florida Keys.
0: Okay.
1: Oh, I've been there.
0: That's beautiful. That's a good one.
4: That's mainly because my dream is Hawaii, but I'm scared of the open ocean and flying, so I'm kind of screwed on that one.
0: Yeah. Okay. Hawaii is a good choice. That would have been my first choice, but I thought deeper about it, Katie.
1: Okay. Do you want to share what yours is then?
0: Yes.
1: If you could vacation anywhere in the U.S. for just 4 days, money's no object.
0: Puerto Rico.
1: Oh, yeah, that's a good one.
0: Because no one thinks about it in America, and I heard it's beautiful, and like the architecture is like, they have all these tours and different things. I've heard it's like a really cool place to go on vacation.
1: Do you know where you would go?
0: I don't know any city in Puerto Rico.
1: Tulum.
0: Yeah, Tulum.
1: Sure.
0: Tulum. Is that in Puerto Rico?
5: That's Mexico.
0: Is
1: it Mexico?
3: San Juan.
1: Is Tulum Mexico?
5: Yes,
1: Tulum is Mexico.
5: Yeah, I think people.
1: Yes, but I don't know where Tulum is. I've just heard of it.
0: Yeah.
1: I don't know where it is.
3: She's not the geography part.
1: Yeah, I don't know.
5: It's just about an hour south of Cancun.
1: Oh.
0: But yeah, okay. Puerto Rico. I think because it's almost like you're on a tropical vacation, but you're still in America.
1: True.
0: Yeah. And it's not Florida.
1: Yeah.
0: Which I like Florida, but it's not Florida. So.
1: Mm-hmm. Yeah. Mine would be the North Cascades National Park.
0: I knew you'd be in a park somewhere.
1: Yes, going to be in a park. It's in Washington. And you've seen the videos or you've seen the photos before of it's like the turquoise lake where the water is actually turquoise.
0: Right.
1: That is that lake. I think it's called Diablo Lake. And that is, you can...

0: I want to see it with my own eyes.
1: Yeah.
0: I really do.
1: Yeah, I was on a date recently. I brought up my whole hiking hypothesis about the dating apps have a higher percentage of people that actually say they say they go hiking, but it's really like once a year.
0: Yeah.
1: And the person I was on a date with, they're like, go hiking like 3 times a month. I'm like, okay, maybe you're an exception to the rule.
0: Yeah.
1: I'm like, not a match.
0: Yeah. Never see you again.
1: Not a match.
2: Can I swipe left in person?
0: Yeah.
1: Yeah. Luckily it wasn't a dating app, but I was like, oh man, maybe I should have asked that question because not a match.
0: I can handle 4 days. You're going on vacation for 4 days to Diablo. That would be fine. I could do it.
1: Matt, where would you go for 4 days in America if money's no issue?
2: I would like to go to California and experience Disneyland.
0: Oh, yeah.
2: And the Universal Studios in California.
3: I believe that's much smaller than the one in Florida.
2: It is, but they have different rides, different attractions, different food. It is much smaller. They've only got, I think, 2 or 3 hotels that you can stay in. But I think doing that there, I could do that in 2 days and then have the other 2 days to explore Los Angeles, the West Coast, maybe rent a car. I knew someone one time that rented a car and drove the entire Pacific Coast Highway.
0: Oh, that'd be fun.
2: And they love that.
1: Like, so see all the sights. For a little bit.
2: Yeah.
0: Go to the Redwoods.
2: Yeah.
1: Maybe do some Hollywood tours.
2: Yeah.
1: Mm-hmm. That'd be fun.
2: At least 2 days, though, would be at the Universal Studios in Disneyland.
1: Okay.
2: Yeah.
1: Cool. I would do the Disneyland part for sure.
2: I think that'd be awesome.
1: Yeah. Jason Goodman. I know America's too boring for you, but
2: not dangerous enough.
1: You had a vacation in this crappy country. Where would it be?
3: Well, I think I never thought of it, but you did say Puerto Rico, and that might have swayed my decision, but that wasn't my original decision. And Hawaii was already taking. But I think this is going to be odd to everybody.
0: All right.
3: 4 days I would like to go, and I've done this before, Greenville, South Carolina.
0: Oh, okay. Yeah.
3: And I think it's the most underrated city in the country. And the reason why I would go there is it's relatively cheap.
0: Mm-hmm.
3: It's busy. Even on a Tuesday, there's people all over the place. They have the hanging bridge. There's nice hiking trails. There's nice running trails. And the best part is, you've been there, right, Katie?
0: Yeah.
3: I don't know how recently. They have tons of awesome restaurant, a vibrant downtown. They block off the streets. They have live bands. They have festivals sometimes, really, like an Americana festival.
0: They have a really good farmer's market on Saturdays.
3: Okay.
0: Really good farmer's market on Saturdays.
1: Skip. Hard skip.
0: They do. You would like it. It's like a festival.
3: Yeah, but then I'm going to take some vegetables.
1: Not like a festival.
0: It is like a festival. Yes, it is.
2: Food festival.
0: I went there. I did. I had carried around a whole loaf of bread, and it was the best day of my life.
1: I like the way you're promoting it.
2: I get this loaf of bread for a snack today.
0: There were people playing instruments.
1: Yeah. Okay.
3: Well, downtown is so vibrant.
1: It is a nice downtown.
3: They have restaurant after restaurant after restaurant, nice rooftop bars. It's something that I don't think a lot of, and they have this adult playground place. A lot of people don't recognize. It's definitely underrated. It's becoming more and more popular. It's a great place to live, too.
0: There you go.
3: Plus, you don't have to worry about the whole, you know, radical people over in California and Washington.
0: Just funny because I feel like Greenville is definitely more of a quote unquote radical city, as Jason likes to say.
3: The state itself leans the other way. And then also,
0: a city can be different.
1: It might be something. A blue city,
0: yeah.
1: A purple city.
3: Maybe. I will say that overall, the downtown area is very clean and you don't feel threatened at night at all.
0: Okay.
1: Well, no touch of danger,
0: well,
1: though.
0: Well, yeah,
3: no. In the United States, I mean, obviously Hawaii. Obviously,
1: Hawaii would be number one for me,
3: Puerto
1: really,
3: Rico or something, but something different like that. I've been there before.
1: Yeah.
0: And you would go back.
3: You know what the ultimate thing that maybe Jared can do to, it's not that expensive and you might be able to do something, is what you do. Think about this weekend. Not this weekend. A weekend, right? You go and you drive to Charlotte. Mm-hmm. And you go to Carowinds, have a fun time at Carowinds, then go out later that night in Charlotte. It's on the way to Greenville. The next night, you get up and go to Greenville, South Carolina for a night or a day or something like that. Then you drive back to Charlotte, go see a Panthers game. Then you drive back home. So you're doing all these major things,
1: fun things
3: within
1: yeah.
3: just a few hours. It's a great.
1: Yeah,
0: it
1: you're saying
0: fun.
1: Something for me because I'm poor compared
3: well,
1: to everyone
3: I think
1: else?
3: It's, no, I think
0: it's not expensive to me.
1: I have one income. Yeah.
3: You went to the Chiefs game,
1: yeah.
3: and that had to be significant money. But
1: it was about.
2: Is it paid for yet?
1: It is.
0: No, Clarna says
1: we
0: no.
1: We call it 1/3 of Everly's party. That's how I'm going to do everything now. Like whatever. That's how much stuff costs.
2: Percentage of Everly's
1: 10th birthday. It was probably 1/3 of Everly's birthday.
0: Okay. The birthday party,
1: but no, it wasn't,
0: or just the setup.
1: Yeah. Yeah. Not even the gifts.
0: Yeah.
1: Oh, it's a fourth.
0: Okay.
1: A fourth. But no, yeah, it's decent. I'm still paying for it. Yeah.
0: Mm-hmm.
1: Matt's right.
0: It's fine.
1: It's on a firm.
0: It's fine.
1: That's all good.
0: Oh, a firm. Sorry, I said Klarna. That
1: no,
0: was silly.
1: No, you're right. It
0: was
1: is Klarna.
0: Klarna?
1: It is
0: okay.
1: Klarna. Yeah. A firm's another one.
2: Yeah.

0: Potato.
1: Yeah, exactly. Good times. No, but that would be a good idea. There's a lot to do.
2: WERO-FM Washington.
3: Presented by
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3: That's

0: Jared and Katie in the morning on Bob 93.3.
1: Would it be appropriate to drink non-alcoholic beer at work?
0: I think it'd look bad. I think you'd get some looks.
1: Isn't that kind of a weird thing to think about?
2: That's a weird question.
3: Alcohol. What's the difference between that and a Gatorade, though?
2: Barry here, the HR person, and say, would it be appropriate to drink alcohol?
1: I think he's here, yeah.
2: I have his number.
4: Let me see.
0: I used to go jogging.
2: Do you have it, Matt?
0: I have it too.
1: All of the HR guys' number.
2: It's odd because of the label of beer, but it's no different than if you're drinking a soda or anything else.
1: Yeah, because if you're saying that it does not have any alcohol in it the way maybe it used to, then what is the difference?
2: Well, I know there was some pranks done on police where kids were going around the beach and getting out of their cars with a six-pack of beer and just drinking them on the street, and it was non-alcoholic.
1: Oh.
2: And the cops came right up to them, no drink, and they're like, it's non-alcoholic. And they're like,
1: and so they didn't get in trouble?
2: No. How could you get in trouble? It's non-alcoholic.
1: Yeah, I guess. More than 2,000 people took the survey and said, it's okay.
0: Barry, you're on the air. Don't cuss.
1: Don't say anything.
0: I know you're an HR guy.
4: Hey, man.
0: Did you hear the Falcons that got rid of their team this year? No, I'm just kidding. He's a big Falcons fan. No, we have a question. Katie has a question for you.
1: Okay, so Barry, would it be, this is HR Barry, would it be appropriate if we all were drinking non-alcoholic beer while we're at work?
5: Non-alcoholic beer. Mm-hmm. I don't see a problem with that.
0: All right.
1: So you could come in tomorrow and we're all just cracking open a cold one and it's fine.
5: If it's not alcoholic, so coffee's non-alcoholic.
1: Mm-hmm.
0: Yeah.
5: Diet
0: okay.
5: Coke's non-alcoholic.
0: That's right. Mm-hmm.
2: It does sound weird.
0: It sounds weird.
2: I know you're pro beer, so maybe that leans a little bit more. But it does seem a little bit odd if you're drinking, because it's still labeled as beer. Because I don't think if you said in the rules, like it probably says, you cannot drink beer in the radio station, but it is a beer. It's just non-alcoholic, but you're right about that. It just seems weird.
4: Yeah. That was my next question for Barry. Barry, any issue with alcoholic beer?
1: Yeah, is that fine?
0: At work, no.
5: We do have an issue there.
0: Okay. Yeah. All right.
2: Well,
0: all right.
2: You know, Barry, I don't know.
5: To your bud zero at work.
0: Bud zero.
1: Of course it's bud zero.
0: Is that a real thing?
2: I don't know.
1: It needs to be.
4: Bud zero.
0: We're having a party. I got a bunch of bud zeros.
2: Hey,
4: let's get lit.
2: Talk about times have changed. Barry, you have been here for not nearly that long, but years and years and years ago here.
5: Gosh, in the vending machine.
2: Beer in the vending machine. That was when radio is like out
1: the
2: of
1: best.
2: Control. It was. I mean, so many things were different.
1: Mm-hmm.
2: The industry.
5: Times have changed.
1: Yes, they have.
2: Now everybody's afraid and has to go in their crying closets, but that's fine.
1: I would rather there be Budweiser in the vending
2: machine.
1: That
2: would be cool.
1: By the way, Barry knows Bud Zero's the thing.
0: It is.
1: Bud Zero is a thing.
5: Well, the only reason I know it is because I walk right past it getting my Bud Light.
0: and he laughs at it every time.
4: Boy.
0: Bud Zero.
2: And he's shaking his head like, how dare them put that out there.
1: Barry, I swear if I had to pick, I would think you'd be Bud Heavy.
0: Yeah.
1: I would not think it would be Bud Light. Really?
5: No. Okay. Too heavy for me. I'm anything light I'm okay with. Any craft beers or Bud fully leaded.
1: Yeah,
5: that's out.
0: Fully leaded.
1: He does do the. He does work out. I forgot.
0: Now, what about when you're younger, Barry?
2: Milwaukee's best.
1: Uh-huh.
5: No, you're close. Not quite that.
2: Natural Light.
5: No, worse than that. Old Milwaukee Light.
0: Barry. Oh, you're
2: light.
0: Light. You're light then. Okay.
1: Yeah.
5: Oh yeah, always been light beer.
0: Do you have a liquor preference?
5: No, I do not mess with anything other than light beer.
0: Moonshine. Moonshine in your
5: never.
0: Day. No?
2: Barry, would it be appropriate here if we brought in non-alcoholic liquor? Do they make that?
5: No, I don't even know if there's such a thing.
0: It's called kerosene.
2: Well, mocktails have. Well, I guess mocktail just doesn't have.
1: No, mocktails don't have anything in it.
2: Yeah. Okay.
5: Yeah, mocktail. Yeah, mocktail would be fine. I just, you know, if it's got alcohol, please keep it in your car.
0: What about non?
1: Okay, thank you.
0: In your car, in your cup holder, open. What about non-nicotine vaping?
2: Mm-hmm. Barry.
5: Yeah, I don't personally. I don't think it's appropriate.
0: Okay.
1: All right.
5: You know, that could be open for debate.
0: All right.
4: Barry, Jason says you're breaking up.
0: He heard that sounds appropriate.
2: Barry, what about the nicotine pouches, the Zyn pouches, where you can't see when they're in your mouth?
5: They're fine.
2: Because it's not
5: you might catch me. You might catch me with one of those.
4: You've been in Barry's office.
0: I got that Zen Zero.
6: Zen Zero.
0: Next to the Bun Zero.
2: Barry, because the reason why you're saying is because those Zen pouches, although they have nicotine, isn't tobacco, correct?
5: Correct. Mm-hmm. I'm looking at Zen right here on my desk. And I'm also looking at a Grizzly Long Cut Wintergreen, which is in my lip right now.
0: Okay,
2: so tobacco is okay.
1: In my tobacco. Lip.
0: What about?
2: So you see the difference there.
0: What about candy cigarettes? Are those fine? No.
1: So he could do the
5: yeah,
1: stuff.
5: Yeah, if you want
1: to
5: do that,
1: you can have tobacco in your mouth right now, but I can't drink regular beer.
2: Well, tobacco's not smoking. And Zen
1: it's
2: is
1: still
2: Zen,
1: using.
2: Yeah, but Zen is not tobacco. It's the same thing. It's just tobacco is a leaf. It's providing the nicotine.
1: I don't know. I feel kind of weird about that. I mean, no offense to H.R. Berry, but if you've got a lip full of chaw and I can't crack open a beer, I feel like that's a little unfair.
4: Yeah, I mean, but you used to get smoke breaks. You could go outside and smoke.
1: It's true, but I don't.
4: So you
1: that's
4: can't, like, what are you going to do? Go outside, crack a beer, chug it, and come back in?
1: I would.
0: And we'd actually encourage Katie to do that. The show is starting in 5 minutes. Get your daily beer.
2: And Barry,
0: or wine.
1: Yes.
0: Or wine.
2: On a personal note, how many milligrams of Zen do you do? 3, 9, 6?
5: I'm down to 3 now.
2: Loser!
5: I'm tapering back, so I'm down to 3 milligrams right now.
2: Well, okay. Here's some advice. Why don't you go back up to 9 milligrams and eliminate the chewing tobacco? Because that, we know for a fact, causes mouth cancer.
5: We do. And I went 17 and a half years and avoided it. November 12th. November 12th, 2012, I just snapped.
1: Oh.
5: I just snapped.
1: Yeah.
5: So
0: what happened November 12th? Did the Falcons lose to the Panthers?
5: They could have lost on any given Sunday, so yeah. I don't know.
0: Well, wow. Barry's like...
1: like a savant.
5: Rain Man.
0: Yeah, I was going to say Rain Man-ish when it comes to dates.
1: Yep, you know it all.
2: Yeah, I just don't.
5: Yeah, this date, well, as a matter of fact, this date in 1992 fell on a Tuesday.
0: Okay.
2: Oh, my gosh.
1: Thank you, Barry.
5: Look it up if you don't believe me.
0: And Bill Clinton was president, wasn't he? Yep.
2: We believe you. Uh-huh. I just don't understand the point of having a Zen and chewing tobacco. Doesn't Zen accomplish the same thing?
5: It's not quite as effective. For example, when I was on jury duty for a month, I went through a case of Zen.
0: You're on jury duty for a month?
1: Yeah, remember?
0: That's right. Yeah. That's right.
2: Would you mind if I come up?
5: 24.
1: Yeah.
2: Would you mind if I come up to your office and try the chewing tobacco to see what I like better?
5: You're going to get a really heavy buzz, man. You better sit down when you do it.
0: Right before the promotions meeting.
1: Do it right here on the air. I want to see.
2: And sometimes that makes that buzz, is what he's talking about, is a sickening.
1: Yeah, it makes you kind of nauseous.
2: Yeah.
0: Oh, you might be.
1: I like that one.
5: It can make you nauseous. But if you're not accustomed to it, it's going to give you a little bit of a high and a little bit of maybe lightheadedness.
2: What about
1: this? Is it going to shut him the hell up?
5: When that wears off,
2: you're rude. You are so freaking rude.
4: Barry's on the phone. You can report her.
1: I'm looking.
0: It's on the air.
2: You see what I'm dealing with, Barry?
0: It's on the air.
1: I am looking for something for him to mellow out and be quiet.
4: Well, you know what, Jason? Pull your vape.
1: Take a rip.
2: Barry, why don't you just go back up to the 9 milligram Zen? Because that will give you the same type of buzz. You're at 3. That's wimpy.
1: Jason.
5: But it seems to help, and sometimes I can throw 2 or 3 in if I need to up it. But if I got a one pouch of 9, I can't.
0: You can't go above 9. What are you going to do, 18?
2: No, they do. They have certain companies have 12 and 18.
5: They do.
2: You don't Zen and chew tobacco like literally at the same time, do you?
5: No, sir. Can't do that.
1: No, sir.
2: Good for you and your
1: health.
2: Don't
1: be silly. Yeah.
0: Double buzz.
5: Nope.
0: Especially if you just cracked a Bud Zero. Boy, your body would shut down.
5: You won't catch me with a Bud Zero, buddy.
4: Don't put that out there about me.
0: Yeah.
4: I don't want rumors swirling that I'm buying Bud Zero.
0: Hey, Barry, you hear about Barry?
1: Barry?
0: Bud Zero.
4: I got a reputation to uphold.
0: You're not about to race no more. I heard you done Bud Zeros.
1: Barry, this has been my favorite call. All month.
5: I love it. Yes, Barry.
0: You're our local Tiger King.
5: You're the best. You guys are great.
0: You're our free Tiger King. All right, Barry. You're the man.
1: Bye.
5: Hey,
0: Yeah.
5: Appreciate it. Love you guys.
1: Love you, Barry.
4: Thanks, Barry.
0: He is the coolest HR
1: so
0: guy.
1: So good.
3: Barry's the best.
1: Remember when we had to get Barry down here to help us catch the mouse that was in Jason's?
4: Oh, yeah.
1: And he called him a sumbitch.
0: Yeah, I got it. There is a video of that. There's a video somewhere on our social media of that happening. Oh, my gosh.
3: That was all out panic. In the room. He was like, he didn't care. He wasn't panicking.
1: Nope.
3: Get over here, son of a bitch.
1: You're some bitch.
0: He spit his tobacco on it. So, yeah. I got it. Bow.
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0: Jared and Katie in the morning, waking up Eastern North Carolina on Bob 93.3. All right, time for Jared and Katie's pop quiz. We love the game. There's five pop culture questions. 60 seconds on the clock. You get more right than Katie, you do win $100. On the year, Katie has 136 wins against only three losses, and she's currently out of her studio in our soundproof booth. All right, Matt, who's playing today?
1: We've got Tony, an only child.
0: Oh. Tony, are you naturally selfish?
2: Probably, yes.
0: Okay. And, I mean, how would you not be? I can't imagine that if I had all my parents' attention all the time. All right, Tony, do you have any questions about the game?
2: I do not, no.
0: If you get stuck, you can pass. If there's time remaining, go back to ones you passed on. Here we go. Question number one is multiple choice. It's reported that Tom Holland's base salary for the latest Spider-Man is how much? Is it $20 million, $50 million, or $100
2: million? $100 million.
0: Incorrect. True or false, Taylor Swift leads all MTV Music Award nominations with 9.
2: False.
0: Correct. Ellen DeGeneres is celebrating 18 years of marriage to what actress?
2: Pass.
0: This iconic comedian's Instagram account has been reactivated by his children 12 years after his death.
2: Robin Williams?
0: Yes. What movie is this from?
3: Let me tell you something else. There's no talking back on the field. There's no wearing earrings. There's no jewelry.
0: I'm sorry, TV, what TV show is that from?
2: Friday Night Lights.
0: Yes, back to when you passed on. Ellen DeGeneres is celebrating 18 years of marriage to what actress?
2: I can't remember last name, but I know her first name is Portia.
0: We'll take it. That works.
1: Four.
0: Wow. Hold on 1 second. Let's get Katie back in here. I think it's a fair one.
1: Yeah. Yeah. I mean, she's very well known as one name.
0: Right.
1: Yeah, I'm cool with that. Jason. And it's not like a super common one.
0: Right, exactly. Jason.
1: It's not like the answer's John.
0: Right, exactly. Right. Jason Goodman's very encouraging as Katie walked back in the studio.
4: Jason Goodman's words of encouragement. Katie, you're going to lose as loud as he can down the hall.
0: Yeah, perfect.
4: All right, how many?
0: The score to beat is 4.
4: Ah! You might be right. You might be right.
0: Matt, your prediction for Katie?
1: I think we're going to overtime.
0: Okay, here we go. Question number one is multiple choice. It's reported that Tom Holland's base salary for the latest Spider-Man movie is how much? Is it $20 million, $50 million, or $100 million?
4: Yikes, his base salary. $100 million.
0: Incorrect.
4: Ow!
0: True or false, Taylor Swift leads all MTV Music Award nominations with 9.
4: That's false.
0: Correct. Ellen DeGeneres is celebrating 18 years of marriage to what actress?
4: Portia de Rossi.
0: Yes. This iconic comedian's Instagram account has been reactivated by his children 12 years after his death.
4: Robin Williams.
0: Yes, and for the tie, what TV show is this from?
3: Let me tell you something else. There's no talking back on the field. There's no wearing earrings. There's no jewelry.
0: I'll play it again if you want.
3: Let me tell you something else. There's no talking back on the field. There's no wearing earrings. There's no jewelry.
4: Oh, my God.
0: You got 15 seconds.
4: Question of television show?
0: TV show, yeah.
4: TV show.
0: You got 5 seconds.
4: I can't even think of it.
0: Oh, my goodness. I did jinx you, I think. Tony,
4: okay,
0: you
4: won. Okay, that's enough.
0: You won. Congratulations.
4: Wow, Tony. Congrats.
2: Thank you. Just got beat by a middle school PE teacher.
0: Kind of rubbing it in a little bit.
1: In your face.
4: It's probably why, whatever that last question is, she
0: She knew that one right away.
4: Okay, yeah.
0: She knew that one right away.
4: Television show?
0: Yeah.
4: Man, I don't know.
0: When you hear it, you're going to be like, oh, crap.
4: Probably.
0: Yeah.
4: Yep.
0: All right, Tony, congratulations.
4: Good job.
0: You're the first person to beat Katie in probably about 5 months.
4: You did jinx me.
0: I did. I think your first three losses came before March.
4: Dang. Well, add it to the list.
0: All right.
4: Okay.
0: Only the fourth loss on the year. Get $100 bucks, Tony. And obviously the qualifying prize for just calling in.
4: Mm-hmm.
0: All right, let's recap the questions. It's reported that Tom Holland's base salary for the latest Spider-Man movie is how much? $20
4: million. That threw me because he is on par. I mean, I think that they're saying he's going to make over $100
0: million. He is.
4: He's with all the things. Wow.
0: He got a back-end deal. They said he's going to make north of $100
4: million. That's insane.
0: Isn't that crazy?
4: Yes.
0: They said he's the new RDJ, Robert Downey Jr.
4: Okay. All right.
1: For the Marvel Cinematic Universe, absolutely.
0: Yes. Yeah. 100 million, and then he did the Odyssey. Mm-hmm. I mean, he's going to do other Spider-Man and Avengers. I mean, this dude's going to be a billionaire before we know it.
4: Zendaya, yeah. I mean, dude's living.
0: Yep. And she's a fantastic actress and singer. Yeah, he's winning.
4: And he calls her Marie. That's her real name.
0: Oh, really?
4: Marie. Yeah, they were on the red carpet, and they were both doing interviews in different spots.
0: Yeah.
4: And an interviewer asked something about, like, where are you having dinner later, Tom? And he turned, because he was in it. You know, he really actively listening and participating in the interview. And he turns, he goes, "Hey, Marie." And she turns, Zendaya turns, and he's like, "What's the name of that rat?" And she was like, "Oh, blah, blah, blah, blah, blah, blah." He was like, "Okay, that's where we're going."
0: Yeah.
4: Yeah. It was a really cute moment.
0: He's extremely likable and a very talented actor. And it's so crazy. They both are in Spider-Man, and they're both in The Odyssey. I mean, that is like $2 billion movies, and as a couple, a married couple, you're in both
4: with
0: big roles.
4: I bet they go home, and they have a couple cheers.
0: Yeah.
4: They're like, ding, here's to us.
1: And I believe they met on the set of the first Spider-Man.
4: Yeah.
1: I think that's how they met.
0: That's just incredible. All right, recapping pop quiz. True or false, Taylor Swift leads all MTV Music Award nominations with 9. No, it's Madonna.
4: It's our girl.
0: Oh, wow.
4: Madonna. I told you album was going to be huge.
0: You did say that.
4: Confessions on a Dance Floor, 2.
0: She's got 11 nominations. Taylor Swift is second with 9.
4: That first album of hers, Confessions on a Dance Floor, like, was the soundtrack of my life for a while.
0: Really?
4: Mm-hmm. Yeah. Very, very good.
0: And that's smart that she's doing a part 2.
4: Yeah.
0: To build off that, what, like 10 years later or something? 20 years later?
4: Yeah.
0: Ellen DeGeneres is celebrating 18 years of marriage to what actress? That is Portia de Rossi.
4: Where did they meet? On the set of a show?
0: I don't know. I mean, I know she was on Arrested Development at one point. That's all I really know her from. And she was very funny on that. Portia de Rossi. And then Ellen, I mean, unless she interviewed her, I don't know where they met. That's a good question.
4: Backstage at a Rock the Vote concert in 2001.
0: Wow.
4: During a concert, yeah.
5: Pretty long marriage.
0: Yeah.
4: Are
5: lesbians more likely to stay together? I know men who are gay typically don't.
0: It's the opposite.
4: I don't know.
5: Okay.
0: No, the highest divorce rate is lesbians, then heterosexual, and the lowest is homosexual men.
4: Really?
0: It's like 70%. For lesbian divorce rate, first marriages. Divorce rate, yeah.
5: You mean they're staying together, non-divorce rate?
0: No, I'm talking about 70% of them get divorced.
4: Really?
0: Lesbians.
5: I thought it was men.
0: No. And then like 50% if you count all marriages for heterosexual, some say 40, 45%. And then last I read homosexual men, 25%. Because I was looking into what I should do next.
1: Yeah.
5: Oh my God.
1: We've got your answer.
0: Yeah, we got it.
4: Here we are.
5: There it is. I thought men were the most because they're so promiscuous.
0: Let's talk about marriage. I don't know about like just dating, but like.
4: I feel like all the lesbian couples I know have been married forever.
0: Yeah. Maybe the ones you know.
4: Maybe. It's interesting.
0: High. Yeah. There's been all sorts of studies about it. And then, of course, comedians have a heyday with it. Wow. Like male comedians, they're like, well. We see who the problem is.
4: Oh. the lesbians?
0: Yeah. You got two women. You got two women together. No wonder they can't be happy.
5: I know.
4: And then men too, then.
0: Yeah.
4: If that, you know.
0: Well, 25% is low.
5: That's
0: though.
5: Low. It's better than heterosexual.
0: Yeah.
5: I believe women account for 70% of all divorces. They're the ones that initiate it.
4: Oh.
5: Might even be higher.
0: Yeah, that's what I've heard too.
4: You guys got a lot of stats on divorce.
0: Well,
4: I'll take your word for it.
0: When you go through it.
4: Yeah.
0: I did read some things about that. They're saying a lot of men are not likely to go through the effort of, not the effort, not being lazy, but they're like, you know, they're just like, you know, and the women are like, I'm not doing this anymore. And they're more proactive.
4: There is definitely something to that men are not going to be the ones to initiate
0: that stuff. Mm-hmm. Yeah. All right. Both my divorces, I had talked to an attorney secretly, and then before they did, and then just decided, I was like, I can't do this.
4: Well, then see, you're part of that.
0: I can't do it.
4: Mm-hmm.
0: And I thought about the kids. I was like, I can't do it.
4: Mm-hmm.
0: And I always think, I don't know. I thought, oh, you can always make it better, but not always the case. All right, recapping pop quiz. This iconic comedian's Instagram account has been reactivated by his children 12 years after his death. I'm sure Matt is happy about this. He's a big fan of Robin Williams.
1: I need to follow him now.
0: Yeah.
1: I mean, not that it's, I know it's not him.
4: Do you think it's kind of weird that it's not? I mean, knowing, I know lots of celebrities don't run their own
0: anyway,
4: but it's like,
5: Are they going to be posting on it or just?
0: Yeah, I guess they, so. Oh. They said they're trying to combat AI, but I don't understand how that works. I guess so. I know
1: they've been very vocal about being against people using AI to generate content from him.
4: Oh, so maybe if it's active, they can't do that.
0: This is his stuff. So you go to this page, you know it's him. Right. I don't know. Maybe.
1: Well, clearly there's a market for people wanting content from Robin Williams. Yeah, if they're having to combat AI stuff. So maybe they're like, well, let's post some of this content.
4: We'll be in charge.
1: Yeah.
0: So we'll see what that's all about. I mean, that's what happens with his account, but the account is activated, and it's been 14 or 12 years since his death.
1: Crazy.
0: And it's somewhat recently was marked the anniversary of that. So maybe that's what got them thinking about it. And then what show is this from?
3: Let me tell you something else. There's no talking back on the field. There's no wearing earrings. There's no jewelry.
0: Friday Night Lights.
4: Oh,
0: and your boy.
4: Yep.
0: He's a good looking dude.
4: Yep.
0: So it's by the ocean. What's it? Bloodlines.
4: Bloodline.
0: Yeah.
4: Yeah. Bloodline.
0: He's in Rip too with Matt Damon and Ben Affleck.
4: Darn it.
0: That's a dude, ain't this is not even fair how good looking he is.
4: Yeah.
0: All right, Katie, another. Oh, wait, sorry.
4: No.
0: I wasn't even trying to be funny. I'm so used to saying it.
4: That was just hurtful.
0: I'm so used to it. Only the fourth loss on the year.
4: Okay.
0: Jared and Katie's pop quiz.
4: We're going to play a game called Is It Cheating?
0: Oh, fun.
4: Yeah, fun, right? I'm just going to give you quick scenarios. And write your very first gut thought. Is it cheating or not cheating?
0: So not like, what about this?
4: Nope.
0: Just say yes
4: just
0: or no.
4: Just gut feeling. And there is no wrong or right. I mean, it's just how you feel.
0: Okay.
4: Yeah. Is it cheating? We're going to give you 10 quick scenarios. You weigh in. Yes or no. Is it cheating? Just going to give you a helpful hint here. If you are in a committed relationship and you're secretly doing something behind your significant other's back, it could be.
0: Okay.
4: It could be cheating.
0: Good. All right.
4: It could be. That's

0: 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Bob 93.3 with Jared and Katie in the morning.
1: Let's play Is It Cheating?
0: Okay.
1: I'm going to give you 10 quick scenarios, and I just want a yes or a no. Your opinions, and you're not, your opinion is not wrong. It's what you think about the scenario.
0: Okay.
1: Okay? So, here we go. Jason Goodman, yes or no?
2: Okay.
1: I know sometimes you like to, you know.
2: Yep.
1: Yep.
0: I know.
3: Waffle. Right.
1: Okay. Scenario number one. Sending heart emojis, compliments, or inside jokes to someone in a romantic way. Cheating or nah?
2: Cheating.
0: Yes.
3: Cheating.
0: Cheating, good. Yes.
1: Yeah, 33% say cheating.
3: That's it?
2: That's not high.
1: That's what I said, 33%.
0: Especially you said in a romantic way.
3: Like, as soon as you said romantic way, it's cheating.
1: That's what I thought.
0: Like, on my Instagram, it's a heart, but yeah, but yeah, okay.
1: This is why it is a romantic way, kind of a shocking thing. 33% said, Okay, I think the other percentage, whatever that is, because you know I can't do math, needs to have it explained to them.
0: They got to, like, what?
1: Okay, cheating scenario number two. Fantasy messaging, saying stuff like, what if we were single with somebody? Cheating or nah?
0: Cheating.
3: Cheating.
2: Cheating.
1: Okay.
0: And definitely wanting to cheat.
1: Again, 33% said cheating.
3: That is low.
1: I know. Cheating scenario number three. Having a secret friendship your partner doesn't know about. Cheating or no?
0: I'm assuming with opposite sex, right?
1: A secret friendship.
3: No.
2: Cheating. I'm going to assume that it's with a guy could be a friend.
1: It says a secret.
0: I guess if
1: friendship
0: is cheating, then these are probably opposite sex things. Yeah, I mean, why would they not? Why would a secret one? Why would you have a secret friendship? It could be somebody they don't know. So, Matt, why do you not think?
3: I mean, if you're actively trying to keep it a secret, but if you just have one that they don't know about, I don't think that's cheating.
1: Okay.
3: I interact with people all the time. My wife has no idea who they are.
0: Yeah.
2: Yeah.
1: Sometimes we interact with people and we have no idea who they are.
3: Right. That's also true.
1: Right. You know?
2: Exactly.
1: Yeah. And it's like secret, but it's like also I'm not lying by omission. I just don't think about saying anything.
0: Yeah. I took it as you're hiding the fact that you're friends with them. Yeah, I think that's cheating.
1: Having a secret friendship, 34% said yes.
0: Okay.
1: It is cheating. Next cheating scenario, secretly meeting someone one-on-one. Cheating or no?
0: Cheating.
3: No.
1: Matt,
0: what,
3: I don't think
0: what do you
3: so
0: got to tell us?
3: I don't think so. I mean, that doesn't have anything to do with your intent. I have meetings with people constantly. A lot of times they're of the opposite sex. It has nothing to do with wanting to cheat.
2: You just said in the last one, Matt, that if you're actively knowing it to hide it, and that's kind of what this is saying.
3: You're insinuating that. It doesn't say you're hiding a meeting
2: doesn't
3: from somebody.
2: Say secret?
1: Secretly meeting someone one-on-one.
0: It's not meeting. It didn't say meeting someone one-on-one.
2: Yeah,
0: it's secretly meeting.
1: Secretly?
0: Secretly that, would actively denote.
3: Yeah. Like regardless, if you're actively trying to hide something from your significant other, regardless of what it is, that's a form of mistrust.
2: Well, secretly, that's what that is.
3: But I don't see that as cheating.
0: Okay, maybe there could be scenarios, but the secret part I would want to know more about. Like, why are you secretly meeting with somebody one-on-one?
1: Yeah, I think maybe the reason these numbers are so low is because it's not
0: as clear cut.
1: Actually cheating.
0: You're
1: not physical with the other person.
2: But you're emotionally possibly.
1: But could be, but also, well, yeah, could be. But is it, if I go and I meet somebody secretly, I am creating mistrust in my relationship because I'm not telling them,
0: like,
1: but
0: I'm doing?
1: Not physically doing anything.
0: That's true.
3: But
0: that's
3: see,
0: true.
3: To me, the very first question Katie asked included the word romantic.
1: Mm-hmm.
3: That insinuated like a feeling that went along with the action. There's none of that in the rest of
2: it. But the last question you said was cheating and it was a secret.
3: I said it wasn't cheating.
1: Mm-hmm. He said no.
0: He said no.
2: The question before this one?
3: Correct. I said no.
0: He's two in a row.
2: Oh, wow.
0: Mm-hmm. Yeah. Mm-hmm.
1: Okay, next question. Cheating or no? Keeping in touch with an ex without telling your partner. Cheating or no?
0: Matt,
3: keeping in touch with an ex without telling your partner. I think
0: Matt's
3: that's cheating.
0: The litmus test.
3: You've had a romantic history with that person.
1: Keeping in touch with an ex without telling your partner.
0: I guess it's inappropriate for sure.
1: Mm-hmm. Is it cheating?
0: Would it be cheating?
3: The caveat would be,
0: what are you talking about?
3: If you were married and you have children together, you have to be in touch.
0: I think it's a really bad idea.
3: I guess they would know in that point, though.
0: A lot of cheating is with exes, so I would say you're going down the wrong path for sure, cheating.
3: Yeah, if you've been in a relationship with them before, that's cheating.
1: Okay, Jason?
2: Cheating.
1: Okay, 36%, so that's the highest one so far. Well, 36% said secretly meeting someone one-on-one was cheating. 36% said keeping in touch with an ex without telling your partner because you're actively keeping that relationship going. Cheating or no scenario, the next scenario, deleting messages so your partner won't see them. Cheating or no?
2: No.
3: No.
0: Well, I guess it's not cheating. It's just, but what are the messages? What are you deleting?
2: Well, I mean, even if it wasn't,
0: the romantic thing, messages.
1: I don't know.
2: Even if it wasn't, it didn't say romantic. Number one and two, you know how women are. They see the message. Well, if you go through somebody's text messages, regardless of either side, you start thinking, what was that? And you literally think that they're hiding something and it's cheating. You do. If and it's like, you would have to explain, no, you're missing the context of this whole thing.
1: See, I agree with you, not the woman part. I think man or woman, you go looking for something, you will find something every time,
2: right?
1: Whether it's something or not.
0: Right.
2: So that's why I don't think it's cheating.
0: This should have been inappropriate or not. That would probably been better.
1: I like this.
0: It's a fun game. Mm-hmm. But a lot of this stuff is inappropriate.
1: It's hard to think.
2: It's harder to think.
0: Are you actually cheating? Yeah.
2: Yeah, inappropriate is pretty easy. Mm-hmm. Divorce is not.
1: But is it?
2: I mean, cheating is not.
1: All right. Cheating or no. So, did I tell you 36% said yes? That it was
0: correct.
1: Cheating, deleting messages. Okay. Cheating scenario, the next one. Keeping someone in your phone under a fake name. Cheating or no?
2: No.
3: No.
0: I mean, no, it's just, gotta know more.
1: You know, 37% say yes.
0: It's inappropriate. Mm-hmm. But why?
3: I mean, intent matters a lot.
2: You're right. Yeah. And the fact is, you might want to change it because, let's say it is just Samantha who you're working with, and again, your significant other looks at the phone, it's like, who is Samantha calling all the time? It's just that whole, you're avoiding the
0: that's
2: fighting.
0: Why Jason changed her name to Spam Risk in your phone. So when she calls at midnight, you're like, I don't know who that is.
1: It's spam.
0: But knowing how you spell, it'd be spelled wrong.
1: Right.
2: Spam Risk. Yeah. What?
1: I don't know. Like,
0: I saw that meme one time. It made me laugh.
1: Spam Risk. Okay, cheating. 37% said yes, it was cheating. Cheating scenario, the next one, maintaining a dating app profile.
0: Yes.
1: Just to look or for validation.
3: Yeah, that's cheating.
1: Cheating or no?
0: And I've known a man and a woman who've done that, and I'm like, are you joking?
1: That is.
0: They're in a long-term relationship. Yeah. Like, I just curious. I'm like, okay.
1: Okay.
0: You're playing with major fire.
1: Yes, I know. I've known exactly how I feel about all of these. It's absolutely inappropriate.
0: Yeah.
1: This one to me is absurd.
0: You're on a dating site.
1: And you're with somebody.
0: Yeah,
1: come
0: on, man.
1: That to me is cheating. You're looking outside the relationship.
0: Yeah. Yeah.
1: That to me is cheating. It is.
2: Yeah, it's cheating as long as you actively know that you have one. If there's one from a long time ago, then yeah. But if you actively know that you're looking at and doing that,
0: and
2: cheating.
0: Checking it. You were saying like even
1: this is maintaining.
0: Yeah, maintaining.
1: This is maintaining a dating.
2: Maintaining cheating,
1: yeah. Yeah, a dating app. 37% said yes.
0: That's low.
1: I know.
0: Jeez.
2: Right. I guess. At this point, it's like putting in the tip, cheating or not.
1: Oh, my God.
0: 21% say no.
3: Did they define cheating for these lunatics that said no?
1: I don't know. I'm not sure.
0: I guess it's got to, like, we think cheating is like having sexual contact with somebody.
2: But there's emotional cheating.
1: It's been emotional too.
0: No, I know, but I think I'm guessing this is the baseline for a lot of people. Like, well, it's not appropriate, but is it actually cheating?
1: Which is
3: I guess that's fair.
1: But it's so sad.
0: Let's say if a partner deleted a message from somebody, I wouldn't be like, you're a cheater.
1: No.
0: But I'd be like, what's going on?
1: Mm-hmm.
0: I want to know more. Mm-hmm. Right? Or if they talk to an ex, well, what'd you talk about?
1: Or why are you meeting with them?
0: Right.
1: What is it?
0: What's it about?
1: Yeah. All right. Cheating scenario. The next one. Talking with one person late into the night while hiding it from your partner.
3: Cheating.
0: Yeah, I think it's emotional. I mean, what are you talking about?
3: There that did it for me was the hiding.
0: Hiding it. Why are you hiding it?
1: Uh-huh. Late into the night?
0: Why are you all late in the night for? I'll say yes.
1: Now, I have texted with all you fools late into the night.
0: I know. And I'm like, Katie, put a shirt
1: but
0: on.
1: But there
0: please.
1: Is no.
2: We're not hiding it.
1: But there's no hiding.
2: Yeah.
3: Ben
2: yeah.
3: should be worried.
0: Yeah. Like, oh my gosh, Katie's calling me. Well, late in the night for Katie's 8 p.m.
1: That's true.
3: That's very true.
1: That is true.
0: I get this. This is a bad when I had a partner.
1: Yes.
0: Rose is
2: but
0: bad.
2: If
0: Katie's calling.
2: It, if you're hiding it, that's cheating. Unless it's the opposite sex or if you're gay, the same sex.
1: Yeah.
3: Yeah.
1: But if you're, are you talk, you're talking with one person late into the night while hiding it from your partner.
2: Yeah, I think that's cheating.
1: Cheating. 40% said yes.
0: Okay.
1: So it's getting a little bit higher. And then the final scenario, cheating or nah, keeping an ongoing flirtatious text conversation with someone.
0: That's cheating.
2: Cheating.
1: Cheating.
0: Cheating.
1: Yeah. 41%.
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0: Bob 93.3, and you're listening to Jared and Katie in the Morning.
1: Is it cheating?
0: Okay.
2: Is having a relationship with AI cheating?
0: Yeah, that's a...
1: Yeah.
0: We've had that discussion.
2: I would say no to that, and a lot of people say yes.
3: That's because you're in one.
1: Yep.
0: He's in multiple.
2: I mean, it's just not a real person. That's my point.
0: He's an AI polygamist.
3: Yeah.
0: I guess bigamist. Yeah.
3: Well, ChatGPT, you're my only one.
2: It's not a real person. That is a robot. And I mean, women have relationships with...

0: married the tailpipe of a car.
1: Yeah, yeah, yeah.
0: And the woman married a lamp and like some weird... Okay, I don't want to fetish shame. Sorry.
1: But yeah, they SNL did once like the Lincoln Continental. And it, the guy, he would like look around and he'd pull down the license plate and it had like a... And there'd be a hole in there, and so it just shows them like bang bang.
2: I need to see that.
1: It was Chris Parnell, if you want to look it up.
2: Oh, nice! I need
1: Chris
2: to look
1: Parnell,
2: that up.
1: Sexy Time with a Car. You'll see. It's hilarious.
0: I will never forget that TLC episode. I mean, that was life changing. Where I thought, okay.
3: You said you didn't want a fetish shame.
0: Yeah, because in the past we've talked about stuff like that, and we have received emails or messages from people who will say like, you know, people are into all sorts of things, and you're right. I'm not into it, but
3: do you have a fetish though?
0: I don't have a fetish.
3: Nothing. Yeah, I thought your fetish would be more of that nude colony you say you want to go to.
0: Oh, is voyeurism like a fetish?
1: Yeah,
0: okay, well then I guess so. But I mean, I don't seek
1: it out.
0: You
1: don't actively do it.
3: What is voyeurism when you're looking or doing it?
1: Looking.
0: Looking.
1: Like, okay, a voyeur.
0: Mostly to be like...
1: What'd they do?
0: Am I normal?
1: So like you would be like, if you saw a couple doing it, like through the window, you would watch.
0: Probably.
1: I don't know. Who would
0: yeah. Hell yeah. Yeah.
1: Who won it?
0: I remember on our honeymoon. We went to a place on our honeymoon that is known for honeymoons, you know.
1: Right.
0: And so I remember when we got in very late at night and our concierge was taking us to our room.
3: Of course.
0: And of course, it was a Sandals resort. And
3: of course.
1: Jason says of course, but he just did that 2 weeks ago.
0: I know.
1: And he's not, it was an anniversary. It wasn't.
0: It was, just because.
3: I didn't have a connoisseur.
1: It was just the fourth vacation
0: that's
1: of the year.
0: That's what they call them. They are like the guy who's taking you to your room. Anyway, we're walking by and it was again late at night. And we heard people doing it, and Ben and I stopped, and we were like,
3: "Put an ear to the wall."
0: We did. What about? And they were like, "Oh God, somebody's leading us. We have to go."
3: If if voyeurism is just looking, I'm not sure what it's called. Then, if you actively know that people are looking and you're doing it on a balcony,
1: exhibitionist.
0: Oh, I don't want that.
3: Well, yeah, you're self-conscious.
0: I don't want that at all. Like, if somebody saw me, I would die.
2: I've seen
0: deaths.
2: That before.
0: Yes.
1: What'd you see? Yeah.
2: I was in Hannah's office, took us on a trip to Jamaica. Mm-hmm. We were in the pool, and the resort had some hot tubs on the balcony.
0: Mm-hmm.
2: And a man came out, and he was wearing a robe, only a robe. And then he sat down, and the robe opened, and he was sitting there. And then the woman walked out completely naked. I don't think I think they were very intoxicated and didn't mm-hmm. realize people were watching. Oh. But then as things began and people started to cheer.
1: Oh, they didn't stop?
2: No, they were like, hey, well, she was kind of like hesitant. And he was like, nah, let's go. And he was like, put her on the balcony and
0: wow.
2: stuff.
1: Yeah. Yeah. What?
0: I mean, I'd watch.
1: Were they standing?
2: Yes.
1: Okay, gotcha.
2: Yeah, they were standing, and then eventually they took it inside. They didn't go all the way, but he was like, yeah, they want more. Let's show more.
0: Okay.
1: I mean, I've done it on the balcony, but if somebody saw me, I'd
0: No, I'd die. Yeah. I would die.
1: Mm-hmm. Yeah.
0: I'm all about like going and doing that in different places,
1: right.
0: But again, I don't want anybody to see
3: that me. Does mm-hmm. happen occasionally at Temptations.
0: Seeing people on the balcony?
2: Doubt.
3: Yeah, on the balcony. It's a very sexual resort.
0: Do you look away or do you watch?
3: No, if I would watch, and depending on... Well, no, even if they were butt-ass ugly, I would still watch just to be like...
0: 100%.
3: My God.
2: Yeah.
1: Where's the craziest place, Jason, you've ever done it in public?
3: Oh, on the bathroom floor of a hotel and a public bathroom.
1: That's right.
2: Public bathroom. Not like the bathroom in the room?
3: No.
2: Like in a lobby?
3: And not even a resort. It was a Marriott. It was across.
2: At least it wasn't the Red Roof.
1: Oh, Marriott's pretty nice.
0: That's pretty clean.
3: It was, and it was later, but you know, across the way, this was in Norfolk, there was a huge, it's like a club, multiple clubs, entertainment complex, and we were walking back, because I always parked at the Marriott, because you couldn't park anywhere else, then there was nobody coming yet, until the clubs came out, and that's where you would go to the bathroom, because you couldn't get into the bathroom in the clubs, and that's where it ended up happening.
0: Where you go. Mm. I had a girlfriend one time.
1: I thought you told me that nobody came.
0: Ew.
3: Nobody did.
0: Ew. Gross.
2: Heard that.
1: Heard. Well,
0: heard. There's a girlfriend of mine. This is many years ago, but we went to a widespread panic concert, and it was in Atlanta.
3: You just do that on the lawn.
0: Yeah, pretty much. Mm-hmm. But she was doing it with somebody in one of the ballrooms.
1: Oh.
0: And all the lights were on.
1: Wow.
0: And
1: we were
0: like actively looking for her, and we found her and him. And we were
1: while
0: like,
1: they were doing it?
0: Ah.
3: Did you stand there and watch?
0: What do we do here? Like, do we
1: pull up a chair? Do we spray them? They spray them with a water bottle?
0: I don't know.
1: Hey,
0: stop it. I'm a ballroom. Anyway.
1: Turn the lights off or something.
0: Nope.
3: I guess people do that because it's like taboo and they feel a risk and it's turn on.
0: She was just drunk.
3: Oh,
1: what about you, Katie?
0: The craziest.
1: In public.
0: Well, I don't think it's

0: counts because it's not, it was at nighttime, but the parking lot of the church.
1: That counts.
0: Does that count?
1: Yes.
0: Okay. Yeah, well, then there.
1: I'm saying not in your like house.
0: Yeah, then there.
1: Yeah.
0: The parking lot of a
1: that
0: church.
1: The most wicked.
2: Yeah.
1: The most wicked one.
2: Well, it's natural.
0: Well,
1: when Catholic the urge, church or a different church?
0: I don't have a clue.
1: Oh.
0: It wasn't my church.
2: And it was during a funeral.
1: On the casket. Jeez, Katie, what?
0: It wasn't.
1: What about you, Matt?
3: I guess it would probably be the garage of a house that was under construction in a neighborhood.
1: Okay. Yeah.
3: It didn't have a garage door on it. And we just kind of went at night back toward the back. So it was kind of dark.
0: Uh-huh.
3: That'd probably be it.
0: Okay.
3: Or that's a car in a parking deck.
1: A new house smell.
2: Very risky. You could fall through a floor if you didn't
0: or
2: know.
0: Get a nail in your butt.
2: Yeah.
3: Well, it was concrete floor.
0: Oh.
1: So they had already put the thing in.
0: Okay. What about you?
1: I would say the riskiest one was a movie theater right before a movie started.
2: Oh my God!
1: I was yeah. married. I don't want to say who, to which one.
0: That's risky.
1: We thought we were going to be the only ones, and we had just started, and then like a family walks in, we're like, no. And they didn't see anything. we did go up to the very back right corner of the theater.
0: Are there cameras? Because isn't there somebody sitting
2: in the booth?
0: Who sits
2: in the booth
0: back there?
1: We purposely back right corner. There's no way they could see you.
0: Oh.
1: If we were just even like two rows down, they could, like the projectionist could see you.
0: Yeah.
2: Would you mind saying which theater it was?
1: It was one of the Grands. I think it was Regal Grand.
2: Oh my God.
1: Yeah.
0: Is that
3: nice?
1: The one, Friendly Shopping Center.
0: Oh, yeah.
2: Well, I guess you're banned now.
1: Well, they didn't see it. And then that same person I was married to, we did it at Target.
2: In the bra section?
0: So disgusting.
1: We did electronics.
3: Dressing room?
1: I said, watch this. Put it on all the TVs. No, it was dressing room.
3: Dressing room, Target. Wow.
1: We wasn't local. We were like on vacation and we had to stop by Target to get something. Oh, like a bathing suit. And she was like, let me see if you like these. And that was like...
0: There was other people in the thing?
1: No, different ones next to us, but just quiet. They don't know.
0: I guarantee you they do know.
3: Yeah.
0: I can hear people struggling.
1: Okay, Miss Doing It in the church parking lot.
0: At least I was in a car.
3: And no offense, Jared, I don't feel like you're moving that much quietly.
0: Yeah, there's not much quiet. It's not quiet.
3: We know the noise you make just chewing.
1: I'm just like,
0: yes,
1: I'm like,
0: breathing.
1: I'm trying on shorts.

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1: Actress Hayden Panettiere passed away very tragically and unexpectedly at the age of 36. And Hayden's mom, Leslie Vogel, talked with NBC News and called out Hayden's boyfriend, on again, off again boyfriend, Brian Hickerson. This is big time. Leslie Vogel, who is Panettiere's mom, said that Hayden was with Brian at the time of her death, and she called him, quote, a person in her life that we've been trying to get rid of for quite some time.
0: Yeah.
1: She did not accuse him of anything, but she said that Hayden had lost her way and chose the wrong path. And Hickerson did plead guilty. I mean, I think I went over all of the different charges and accusations.
0: So many like abuse charges against with her, right?
1: With Hayden Panettiere, yeah. Brian Hickerson did plead guilty in 2021 to 2 counts of physically abusing Hayden, which we know about because of her recent memoir, This Is Me, A Reckoning. And then it was also, we know now that it was Brian's brother who found Hayden unresponsive in the apartment, the luxury apartments in Greenville, South Carolina. Brian was allegedly asleep in a different room. And then also, it's worth noting that Hayden Panettiere and her mother have not been on speaking terms for several years. She was Hayden's manager when she got started years and years and years and years ago, and then was her manager all the way up until she was on Heroes when she was 17.
0: Okay.
1: And so then Hayden fired her mother, and they have not had a great relationship since.
2: That's tough. I wonder if he was on the sleep of the couch because he was also on drugs and passed out.
1: Could be. There's also...
0: this is the story they're going with. Like, I wasn't in the room.
1: I wasn't there.
0: And his brother's like, yeah, that's a good story.
1: Well, and there was a bag of allegedly... Brian Hickerson turned over a bag of medications that Hayden had been taking. And I'm hearing that there were like 9 different medications in this bag that was handed over.
0: I see.
1: Don't know. Don't know what that's all about.
0: And I heard like trying to isolate her from the rest of the family.
1: Yeah.
0: This guy. That's the allegation.
1: That's the allegation. And so there's some surveillance video from the apartment complex that is being turned over to police. The CCTV footage is being turned over of allegedly right now. What we're hearing is it's a showing Brian Hickerson and his brother going in and out of the apartment several times. And I don't know if we see Hayden leaving the apartment. I know that there was a neighbor who had said early on, I don't think she left the entire time she was here. They flew in and we didn't see her again. But it could lead to trying to figure out who was in the apartment, who was coming and going at the time of death.
0: And I guess so far they said there's no sign of foul play or violence. So, yeah, because, you know, simply a drug overdose. But
1: An investigator is still awaiting toxicology reports. And in the meantime, Hayden Panettiere's ex, Vladimir Klitschko, with whom she shares an 11-year-old daughter, spoke out for the first time. He did share a picture right away of the three of them and said some kind things on social media, but spoke out and said, to our daughter, Kaya, I will always speak of her mother with respect to make sure she remembers the person she was.
0: That's great. That's he seems very mature.
1: He does.
0: He has one of the greatest nicknames in sports history, Dr. Iron Fist.
1: That's it. That was his?
0: Yeah, because he has a PhD. He's a world champion boxer at a time. Both he and his brother, 6'8" beasts.
1: Is it a very fun name to say? Vladimir Klitschko.
0: Klitschko, the Klitschko brothers.
1: Klitschko.
0: Say, Jason, say Klitschko.
2: Klitschko.
0: Yeah.
2: Matt.
0: Klitschko.
1: Klitschko. Klitschko.
0: Klitschko.
1: What's his brother's name?
0: Oh, shoot.
1: Vlad and...
0: Because I don't think they ever box each other. People want them to because they're both like 6'8" and really good boxers.
1: Not related to any of the Dancing with the Stars, right?
0: I don't know. I don't think so.
1: Is there a Klitschko there? There might have been. I don't know. Maybe there's a Vladimir.
3: I can't pronounce half the Dancing with the Stars folks. So.
1: I know. They're so good. Hey, speaking of Dancing with the Stars, you know the... I know your wife, Hannah, is a big fan of the
3: She'll
1: show.
3: She'll be watching.
1: The woman who has won a couple times is now one of the first... I think she is the first to compete while pregnant.
3: Wow.
1: Blonde hair, real pretty. Anyway,
3: you're describing all of it.
1: I know that's true. So talented yeah, can dance.
0: I hate to go back. Vitaly Klitschko.
1: Vitaly.
0: And he was Dr. Iron Fist.
1: Oh.
0: But they both are championship boxers.
1: Well, so Vlad didn't have one?
0: Oh.
3: Professor Iron Fist?
0: Maybe it's Professor.
1: Could be.
0: Hold on.
1: Because that'd be
2: Are you
1: sad.
2: Struggling? Are you struggling typing?
0: No.
1: He went
0: on my back.
1: He's just breathing. That's just Jared breathing.
3: Yeah.
1: Just him breathing.
0: He was Dr. Steelhammer. Pretty good. Kind of pornish.
3: Still really good.
0: Pretty pornish.
1: But I like Iron Fist better.
0: Dr. Iron Fist is better than Dr. Steelhammer. They both are Dr. I knew they had those. Anyway, sorry, I didn't mean to go
1: No,
0: back.
1: That's fine. I like learning
0: Dr.
1: stuff like that.
0: Dr. Steelhammer.
1: I like it. I don't even know how to say it without some sort of, I don't know, Jason's going to get all weird about it. But look, Jason Kelsey, want your pee. That's all that there is to it.
3: Okay.

0: Go ahead and have another garage beer or Liquid Death Sparkling Energy. 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We even make it easy with these collectible, sealable mugs.
1: Why does he want your pee?
2: Makes no sense.
3: Jason Kelce has teamed up with Liquid Death and Garage Beer, two beverage companies, launched a new campaign asking people to collect their urine and send it to data centers to keep their servers cool while also saving water. Clearly, they're joking.
1: I see.
3: They're joking, but we're all talking about it.
1: And that's become some controversy. I don't get into it right now that yes. I see online. I don't know anything about it. It's the data centers.
3: Oh, yeah.
2: They waste a lot of power.
1: A lot of power.
2: Well, it's not waste, but it takes a lot of power.
4: Takes a lot and then takes a ton of water to keep them cool.
3: Yeah.
1: So a lot of water, a lot of power, and it's usually for AI type stuff.
3: Correct.
1: Which will then take our jobs.
3: Correct.
1: So, we'll give you all our water and stuff, and it'll be the things to replace us anyway.
3: It's like handing over. Take it. There was a farmer, I believe. Oh, gosh, where was he? I can't remember where he was, but a farmer turned down $26 million because they wanted to use his farmland as a data center. And he said, absolutely
2: I would
3: not.
2: Say absolutely okay. I would even take less.
3: Of course, because you have no morals, but it's fine.
2: Morals?
3: or standards or anything.
2: Because
3: right.
2: I would sell the farm? I don't have any morals?
1: You don't have to sell it. You just have to let me use it. That'd be hard to say no, because he'll say no. Then some sort of AI robot will come and replace his farm anyway.
3: Could, but at least he's got a fighting chance for now, and he didn't have a hand in it.
1: Well, it's like Weird Al, who said no to that one. I'm not bringing it up because Weird Al, but it goes along with the story. He was offered some endorsement deal, and he found it was for an AI company, and he said, no, thank you.
3: Mm-hmm.
1: It was millions of dollars. He said, nope.
3: We said no right here in our town, said no to a data center.
1: We did?
3: Yes. Said no. Voted out. Because that's the idea, is that it will take over everything.
4: It's a big eyesore.
3: Yeah. Mm-hmm. That too.
4: Yeah.
3: I mean, I don't know where they wanted to put it, but said no.
2: Well, the environmentalists, you know how they are. They also
3: Just trying to save our planet so we can live here longer and wait for all your dumb robots to take over.
2: Well, that's the reality, but I mean,
3: it doesn't have to be.
2: It will be.
3: The same way that we have the capability of creating all these things, we also have the capability of saying, maybe we shouldn't phase ourselves out.
2: Mm-hmm. I know, but when the world evolves, it's hard to stop.
1: You said devolves or evolves?
2: Evolves.
4: Or both? Okay. I think it's more devolve at this point.
3: Yeah.
1: You can evolve and devolve at the same
3: time.
1: Because
3: isn't it just the typical human way where it's like we do these things and then we're the first to moan and groan about it?
1: Yeah, yeah.
3: I can't believe we did it. I can't believe this is happening. Well,
1: yeah.
3: There's only like 7.5 billion warning signs.
1: I know.
4: The thing that sucks is knowing that how much water is being wasted so Jason can make himself taller in photos.
3: For real.
4: You know what I mean?
1: Right.
3: For real.
4: Like, well, wasting gallons of water because Jason's like, can you make my wife hotter in this photo? Please?
2: I will tell you, though.
5: That's true.
2: You
5: know, that's a good point.
3: It's so true, Matt.
4: That's what it's being used for.
2: They actually said, please stop saying thank you and stuff like that on ChatGPT because those are unnecessary. And just everybody saying the extra thank you wastes so much power.
3: What the hell do you Google?
1: Yeah.
3: What do you Google? What do you chat? Stop saying thank you.
1: Well, do you hear the day?
2: ChatGPT or something because it wastes unnecessary power.
1: I use ChatGPT a lot. Nowhere close to Jason. Were you here that day, Katie, that he said he pays for like the unlimited?
3: Yes, which he said he was never going to do.
1: But
3: remember
1: But apparently it was not even unlimited. They said, you've done too much today.
4: Yeah, he still hit a cap.
3: And you're
4: they
3: paying for it?
2: Yeah. Within 3 hours, you can't hit.
1: I think you used the whole ocean.
4: Our whole data center is flooded. Please wait.
2: Within 3 hours, we must cool off. Use 400 messages.
3: Jason, do you think on your own at all?
4: How much free time do you have?
1: We've known that for a long
3: time. That's true.
2: I deep dive in things, and I have question after question after question. I keep deep diving.
3: By the way, I have a new study. This is for a different day, but I have a new study that says that people who say, I did a deep dive, are the most annoying people on earth. I'm saving it.
2: Why are you taking shot at me?
3: It came up naturally.
2: You just say I have no morals. You know, that
3: came up naturally.
2: Okay.
1: Like I said,
2: it's a shot.
1: I've noticed recently, Katie and Matt are really hard on Jason.
4: Terrible.
1: I don't get it.
4: This one's not me.
1: No, I know. I'm saying not.
2: It is Katie. I haven't done one thing. More and more people are coming up to me saying, Katie is a jerk to you.
3: Jason,
4: when Katie walked in for pop quiz day, he looked you in the face and said, you're going to lose.
3: Yeah.
2: It's a little bit different saying she has no morals.
3: Well, we don't have enough time in the day to talk about all the people who talk to me about you.
2: Yeah,
3: we really don't.
2: I'm not a jerk to you.
3: We don't.
2: Name one thing.
1: Then it goes back and forth a little bit.
3: We don't have the time.
2: One.
3: We
2: one
3: do
2: thing's
3: not
2: a
3: have the time.
2: Short amount of time.
3: We do not have
2: Name
3: the time.
2: Name like one sentence. That's
3: Jason.
2: Yeah. See.
1: Well, maybe anytime there's something about good looks, like, well, you know, then people like Katie. Like, Katie. Like, we're talking about somebody good looking. Say, yeah. Well, yeah. Even mm-hmm. someone like Katie even, might can.
3: Or how about this? Like, lots of women go to the beach in their bathing suits. Even people like you, Katie.
1: Yeah.
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3: Uh-huh. 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
1: Chris Hansen, best known for How to Catch a Predator.
0: God, that show was so good.
1: It was. I mean, that was a good entertaining.
2: The trailer for that movie now has got me very intrigued.
1: That's the one starring Robert Pattinson and Chris Hansen throwing shade at Robert Pattinson saying, that's not who I wanted to play me.
0: Who did he want?
1: He wanted Dennis Leary. He always pictured Dennis Leary playing him.
0: I think Leary's older than him.
2: I think you would want to pick the Hollywood heartthrob.
1: Yeah. You'd think. Yeah.
0: Pattinson's a very good actor, though.
1: Very. We learned that in Twilight.
0: Yeah.
1: But yeah, he said, I always thought, this is Chris Hansen, I always thought, I had discussions years ago, I had crafted a script that Dennis Leary would play me depending on the age of it all. And so now he was like, I did not get to choose my guy.
3: And that was the guy in the vampire movies, right? I mean, yeah. I wonder if he's going to stay looking like a vampire.
1: Nope.
2: He's done a lot since.
1: He's not.
0: He's glittering. He has is that a word, glittering?
1: Glittering. Shimmering.
0: Shimmering.
2: I mean, he did.
4: I can't control my horny look.
2: He was in The Odyssey. He's been Batman now.
0: Yep. Uh-huh.
2: He was in Harry Potter.
1: He's done so much.
2: He's done a lot.
0: Mm-hmm. He was, have you seen The Odyssey yet, Matt?
2: No.
0: He plays a villain in The Odyssey. You think Robert Pattinson can't do that? Oh, you hate, he makes you hate his guts.
1: Really?
0: He's really good. Any scene he's in, he's stealing it because you're like, somebody please kill this guy.
4: Mm. I can't control my horny level.
1: And he's also a dad now with Sookie Waterhouse. They had a kid in 2024.
0: Oh my goodness.
1: They've been married since 2018, 2019, and they have a daughter. And then finally, I think this is a show that we are all going to be very interested in watching, mostly because we've kind of documented this with, like, alluded to it with Jelly Roll, that when you lose a significant amount of weight, I don't know what the stats are about, you know, like,
0: they're called Ozempic divorce.
1: Yeah, right?
0: Yeah.
1: But Netflix has a brand new show coming that's called Weight, like your weight. To date, and it's going to be following people who have lost a significant amount of weight and who are now single, whether it's they were married before or they're single and then they lost the weight. But I think it's going to be interesting.
0: That'd be fun. I'll be curious for men and women if their self-esteem is still low.
1: Yes.
0: If you're overweight, it's low. But let's just say your self-image might have been lowered because of being obese or whatever as a man or a woman. That, like, maybe even when you still think you're fat, even though you're not.
1: I would say yes.
0: I still think I'm fit from when I was in high school and college. And I'm not.
1: You have like the reverse body dysmorphia.
0: Yeah, I was at the doctor the other day and I saw myself in a full length mirror under those lights and I was like, good Lord. I said, can you just put me down? Is that an option? Is that a thing?
1: No, I think it's 100% true that you, unless you do the, I know it sounds like the hippy dippy, whatever, but unless you do the work to change your inner dialogue,
0: right.
1: You do feel that you are still that same person. Yeah. You still feel the insecurity. You feel like you have the body dysmorphia where your body is thinner and you're fitting in different sizes, but you still have the, you know, bigger person mentality because you got to work on it.
3: Jared, do you still take the Chinese?
0: I just haven't.
3: Why?
0: I don't know.
1: Too hard to do a shot?
0: Well, it's twice a week. It's a lot.
2: Because we know you did the one dose that was like 20 doses at once.
0: And it kind of scared me a little bit.
1: Yeah.
0: And then I did it for like 2 weeks after that and I lost like 15 pounds.
2: Yeah.
0: And then I was just like, I get in my head about, I think I mentioned this, it's like, oh, but I have this dinner coming up and I actually want to enjoy it. It's so stupid.
2: You get to the point where you're trying to time this shot.
0: Yeah. Like, well, and then I got a birthday party for my kids. But I'm like, just take it, just eat half.
1: Did that just make you not want to eat at all? I mean,
0: I was eating a lot less.
1: But you, when you were on the...
0: Not even the full, just the normal dose.
1: Just normal dose.
0: A lot less.
1: Well, just eat half and then enjoy it again the next day.
0: Yeah, I get it's a mental thing.
3: Mm-hmm. Save your money.
0: Yeah,
3: then you have leftovers and you don't have to buy your meal twice.
0: That's true. So I think my plan is to start back Monday. Like the weight loss thing. Uh-huh. It isn't even that, like going to the gym, it's literally an injection. It's not that hard.
1: but again, ain't that the way?
0: But I want to enjoy the food. I feel like I can't.
1: You still can, just
0: that's a problem.
1: Smaller.
2: You don't want to do it on Mondays because then we had the promotions meeting on Tuesday. And what if it's good food?
0: Yeah, it was the fajitas.
2: So then you need to wait until Tuesday. But then wait a minute, you got dinner Wednesday.
0: I always find a reason.
1: Do it like on a Thursday and then over the weekend you don't indulge
0: as much.
1: That's
0: what people have been saying. If you do take it, especially as a once a week shot, to do Wednesday or Thursday, so then it kind of helps you not overindulge over the weekend.
1: Mm-hmm.
2: Yeah.
0: But my problem is Monday through Sunday.
1: Got it.
0: Overindulging part of it.
2: How many days end in Y?
0: Like I was at game on in Kernersville last night.
1: Did you eat a glizzy?
0: I had a glizzy.
1: Ah!
3: Yeah, you can't stop on that.
0: Ooh. I was hosting trivia, as I do now. I work for Jason no matter where I go.
1: Seriously?
0: He actually showed up. I was like, my boss is here. Is the speakers going to work?
1: Oh, God.
0: Like, everything's fine. You walk in, I'm like, how do I ask questions? Like, I felt like I didn't know what I was doing.
1: At this point, you're doing it to yourself.
0: I'm like, I've known him for 20 years.
1: Yeah.
0: I would think we're friends, too. And then it was towards the end of the night. It went well, but it was towards the end of the night. And I was like, I have not eaten. And I was hungry. And I was like, Chicago dog.
1: Mm-hmm. Mm, delicious.
0: Love it.
1: Is it just me, or does it ever surprise you? Like, it literally take you by surprise if you have forgotten to eat?
0: Yes.
1: I'm like, how did that happen?
2: How dare I?
0: In what universe?
3: It usually happens when I'm really focused and concentrating on something. Yeah. Like, for instance, I keep mentioning the floor because a lot of work.
1: Oh, yeah.
3: When I do the floor, I'm getting in, I'm arguing with the floor tiles and stuff like that.
1: He's replacing planks in his floor.
3: And then I forget to eat. And then after I'm done, I'm just like, all of a sudden, like hours later, unbelievable starving.
1: Yeah.
0: Yeah, absolutely. I did have a glizzy.
3: You ever feel like when you are mentally drained, you're more hungry?
1: Yes.
3: Like when you really start thinking about deep diving on stuff with ChatGPT, and then all of a sudden I'm like,
1: I was just going to say parenthood.
2: You're listing a very specific scenario right now.
1: Right. All the other things we do in life.
0: Yeah.
1: I do.
0: No, yeah, it's starving.
1: Mm-hmm.
0: So, all right. Well, Wait to Date coming to the next Netflix.
1: Cannot wait.
0: And not to go a little bit further, but Jason, I think if you were single ever again, knowing based on things you said, you would probably want to date a woman who lost a bunch of weight, looks great, but doesn't have the self-esteem yet, right?
3: As long as she really looks great, because what happens is they have no self-esteem, so they still don't realize the potential that they have. So you swoop in right at the right time.
0: Right.
3: And then they're like, oh my gosh, somebody normal is, you know.
1: This is what is
0: wrong with
1: the world.
0: And then anytime she starts to feel good about herself, you show her old pictures, like, well, you can be back in this anytime. You start hiding her Ozempic shots.
2: Yeah, hashtag throwback Thursday.
0: Wouldn't that be?
1: If there are any.
0: Remember, you were fat.
1: Young women or men listening, turn it the hell off. Yeah.
0: You hide their Ozempic so you can control them.
3: That wasn't a shot at you.
1: I didn't think it was about me. I'm just worrying about all humanity.
0: Okay. Wait, why would it be a shot at me?
1: I don't know. All of humanity. It's worrying about our future.
2: And remember, in a perfect world for Jason, you also live in a very small, like, one-horse town.
0: Yes.
3: Yes.
0: Where there's no other men.
2: Because he wants to introduce you to the big city with stoplights.
0: Yeah. Yeah.
3: But that is true. Even if the city's not huge like a New York City, if you're, like, from Eden, and, you have nothing there, basically. Well, you remember the guy that calls in, the mayor, they get mad at me.
1: Just the mayor.
2: but whatever that guy is.
3: If you've lived there your whole life, and then you come even to a medium-sized city, it's like, wow. So I'm like, I'll show you the way around here.
0: Yeah.
1: Jason's like, this is a restaurant.
2: This is called a sidewalk.
0: Yeah.
3: There's actually businesses open here.
0: Yeah. Right.
1: Wow.
0: Yeah, these don't have boards on the windows. He's like, his first day, he just takes them to data centers. He's like, watch. Yeah, the closer I get, the more I can chat GPT.
1: Girl, you ever typed on a computer before?
0: A computer what? All right. Well, the Four Horsemen of Bad Behaviors. I'm really fascinated about this.
1: Yeah, so the Four Horsemen, and we will explain to you what the Four Horsemen, what that means, but it is the Four Horsemen of Bad Behaviors, and they can predict whether a couple is going to break up or not.
0: Okay.
1: I have really bad news for you if you are an eye roller in your relationship.
0: Ooh, I've dated some eye rollers.
1: Okay, find out why that could mean you're going to be breaking up soon. That's next.

0: Bob 93.3 and Jared and Katie in the morning.
1: We've got the four horsemen of bad behaviors that can predict whether your relationship is going to end in a breakup. And when we say the four horsemen, basically it means like when you see a horseman, it's like a warning sign,
0: yeah.
1: You know, you should watch out. So we've got four horsemen.
0: The four horsemen of the apocalypse, for example.
1: There you go.
0: Is one of them dating me?
1: It was. How did you know? Number one.
0: Well, so there's three left.
1: God, you ruined it.
0: Sorry.
2: Very specific.
0: I don't like to be a thunder sealer.
1: Well, there goes that.
0: Well, I guess we got three left.
1: Okay, fine. We'll just start with eye rolling.
2: You are the fourth horseman.
1: You are. If you are an eye roller, it can be seen as contempt in the relationship. There's sarcasm, mocking, you're talking down to a person, you're rolling your eyes every time. It is considered the most dangerous of the four horsemen.
0: Really?
1: Contempt in a relationship, yes.
0: Oh, contempt, yes.
1: Contempt.
0: Mm-hmm. And one sign of contempt is the eye rolling.
1: Yes,
0: I got you.
1: Just one sign of it.
0: Oh, yeah, contempt.
1: Contempt.
0: When you're just like, everything they do is like, ugh.
1: And you're talking down to them.
0: Yes.
1: You don't respect what they have to say. You don't think about any, you don't consider anything they have to say.
0: When I see people do that, not like once in a while, but consistently in public, like they in front of everybody, mm-hmm. I'm like, if they do that in front of people, behind closed doors, got to be bad.
1: Exactly. And there's a difference between.
0: Every once in a while, it's like, okay.
1: Or like, you know, ribbing your partner,
0: yeah,
1: like
0: sure.
1: In a fun, joking way, or like making fun of something that they do to your group of friends. Like, that's a very different thing than constantly talking down to them as if they are not your equal or stupid, or that nothing that they say is worth your time.
0: Mm-hmm.
1: So contempt is the most serious. That means like your relationship could end in a breakup.
3: What and about also, if you if you eye roll, but you don't do it in front of the other person, you're in another room.
0: Or you whisper the B word when they walk away. Is that one? Where they can never hear it and they hear you like, yeah. No, I said you look great.
1: I mean, I think we've all done that.
0: Oh, yeah. That's being human.
1: There are times in my life where I know for a fact Ben has flipped me off behind my back.
2: I know. You feel it?
1: I can feel it.
0: Yeah.
1: I'm just like, I'm not even going to turn and look because I don't want to see it.
3: Yeah. It's not just Ben.
1: That too. I know. And because I do it. I certainly do it. I'm like, to him, I don't do it all that often to him, mostly because I know that if, like, the very few times that we do argue, deep down inside, I'm like, he's probably right. You know, but I'll fight for it.
0: Okay.
1: But I do, you feel when
0: Yes.
1: You feel it.
0: The contention.
1: Yeah.
0: Jason, can I point out something?
3: Sure.
0: It's actually a good thing. I think that's the biggest difference between you and Carol now. I think you both, which is very common for people that get separated or divorced, is no matter what the person does, it could have been things that you used to laugh at or you thought mm-hmm. were cute. And then no matter what they do, it's like, ugh. I think that's the biggest difference now. I felt like looking back, y'all might have had contempt for each other for a while. And now you guys are looking for the good. And it's noticeable.
3: Well, I think it's some things.
1: Wow, that's nice.
3: Yeah, yeah. Some things in the past that would be more like, oh my gosh, here we go again. What? And now it's like, oh my gosh, here we go again.
1: Yeah. Wow.
0: But it's been noticeable that I think it's
1: smile on my face.
0: Things that used to like drive you both like insane. Not that you don't have moments like that.
3: Yeah.
0: It's more just like, all right, it's all right.
1: It's not that big of a deal.
0: We'll be all right.
3: Well, the thing is, when you first get in a relationship, a lot of things that the person you would say is, oh, that is it's so cute when she does that or whatnot. All of a sudden, it turns into not so cute anymore 10 years later.
1: Uh-huh.
3: I think the things that you always thought were like, oh, she does that. And all maybe some of the flaws you think, oh, that's funny. Then the flaws after a long period of time end up becoming aggravating.
1: Mm-hmm. Mm-hmm. For both parties, yeah.
3: Yeah.
1: It does. And that can go for friendships, too.
0: Sure, yeah.
1: You know, because you just get to know somebody so well
0: mm-hmm.
1: that it's like predictable, but you did fall in love with them in the first place.
0: Yes.
1: So it's
0: a choice. I think it's a mind shift, but it's very common that all people fall into mm-hmm. that sometimes where you feel contempt for friendships or partners.
3: Carol
0: like,
3: does a thing where she, for some reason, she claims it's allergies, but no matter what season, no matter what time, and a lot of her friends notice it too, goes,
0: I know people like that.
1: Really? Mm-hmm.
3: And that usually she, if we're in church, she has to step out, get a cough drop, because the whole time. And I read online that's one of the most annoying things that people can do. And I'm at the point now where it's all in her head. It's not allergies. It's just in her head to go.
1: It's a habit. I mean, just got into a habit of doing it.
3: I don't know.
0: I have some friends that do that. It drives me crazy.
3: Yeah, she says it's because of severe allergies, and she was going to take those shots, but then she didn't follow through with it. So I'm not sure what it is.
0: You know, people like clear their throat a lot.
1: Yes.
0: Mm-hmm.
1: Yeah.
0: Yeah.
1: I have never noticed that about Carol, and now I'm very scared I'm going to.
3: Yeah. Oh, you're
1: because then once
3: know.
1: You hear it, you can't unhear it.
3: Now maybe you can't hear it at like a louder place, like Tanger, mm-hmm. right? But if you're sitting there like during the whole movie, and then I rewind it, like, what did they say? So that particular thing, I'm still annoyed by.
1: Okay, sure.
3: Yeah. But
1: right.
3: other than that, yeah,
1: you're working on all the rest, though.
3: Yeah.
1: Mm-hmm. Well, another
2: clearing your throat. The second horseman.
1: The next horseman that could mean that it's a warning sign that could mean that your relationship is going to end up in a breakup. Defensiveness.
0: Oh, yeah.
1: When a person is always making excuses or shifting the blame instead of hearing their partner's concern.
0: What's the this is the thing I have the hardest part with.
1: Yeah.
0: What's the difference between trying to be understood as for and then but sometimes I feel like I want to be understood like, well, I understand you're saying that, but like this is where I'm coming from. And they're like, oh, you're not taking responsibility. I'm like, no, I'm just trying to explain like I can see where why you feel that way, but this is why I do it. Or should I just not say anything?
3: Well, that's communication issues there, and that's probably has to do partly with it.
0: Mm-hmm. Maybe so.
1: I mean, I understand.
0: But I definitely have been defensive before. Yeah. And shift, well, you do that too, that type of thing.
1: Yes, and that I think the throwing it back mm-hmm. to the other person is the defensiveness.
0: I got you.
1: I think explaining wanting to be understood is human nature.
0: Yeah.
1: But
0: it just depends how you do it.
1: Maybe also like constantly repeating it is like you either heard me or you didn't.
0: Got you, yeah.
1: And so if you're constantly like repeating it, and not changing a behavior, maybe that's where
0: maybe so.
1: The line is. I don't
0: I
1: know.
0: I definitely have been defensive. I've definitely, there's one person particular that I dated. It could be anything mm-hmm. you brought up, and in even a nice way.
1: No, I don't.
0: Defensive
1: right?
0: and immediately shut down and doesn't want to talk. And you're like, then you feel like, then it just taught you, now don't bring up anything you don't like. Don't ever bring
3: well,
0: up anything
3: you
0: don't like.
3: Well, that's
1: not helpful. Yeah.
0: No, it's very unhealthy.
3: You can be a defensive outside your relationship significantly. I'm trying to work on that, and I recently overcame one of them.
1: Did you?
3: Yeah, you said, you know what's annoying to me is when you're on the air and you all of a sudden have to prove me wrong with ChatGPT.
1: Oh, this is personal.
0: And,
1: all right.
0: Katie said to Jason, off the air. This is
1: okay,
0: off the air.
1: Off the air.
3: I said, okay, I understand. And deep down inside, I might have felt differently, but
0: yeah.
3: I'm trying to accept it and I'm trying to understand your point of view. I also do that with Democrats.
1: You.
0: Now, don't get crazy. Don't be insane.
2: One step at a time, Jason.
1: Not
0: don't
1: also
0: overwhelm
1: speaking.
0: Yourself.
1: That's just an untruth. Because that is not true.
0: Data centers of the world to do that.
2: Send him your pee.
1: Yeah. Jason, I knew in the moment when I said that to you off the air, I was taking a huge risk.
0: Oh, man. When Katie said it, my butthole like, tightened so much. I was waiting for Katie to be like, right, Jared? I'm like,
1: right, no, I didn't. I did not bring anybody else
0: but
1: in.
0: But I did say, well, you know, and I gave it, because you asked for an example, and I mm-hmm. gave an example for Katie. I'm like, stop talking. Just let them do it.
1: Right.
0: Why am I engaging?
1: Yeah.
3: Do you think I took it reasonably?
1: Yes, I do. I do. Your body language told a different story.
0: You had both middle fingers up.
1: But yes, but your words, your verbals told me like,
0: he's
1: okay.
0: like, oh yeah,
1: like,
0: I mean, I see where you're coming from. Middle finger.
1: Right.
2: This means nothing.
1: Yeah, I knew.
0: Playing the banjo
1: I knew
0: sign.
1: In that moment. I got it.
0: He's like, yeah, good idea.
3: But I took it.
2: Up your
3: grain of salt.
1: Yeah. You did? And I also, for a split moment, thought, oh, I don't have time for this.
0: I think it was a Friday. I'm like, Katie, no. Well,
2: that was bad timing.
1: Like, why am I doing this?
3: She was doing that. She's running out the door.
0: By the way, get off ChatGPT.
1: But you did handle it verbally. You very, very well. You
3: That's
1: did.
3: An improvement.
1: Yeah.
3: Okay. I'm trying to do that with Carol. I don't know if she's doing it with me or not. But, you know, I do think
1: she is. And I don't see you guys interact all that much. But hearing her on the air more recently, I think, and just from stories that you tell, I do think you both, I agree with what Jared said.
3: Well, when she called in for the extravagant birthday party that's mm-hmm. a continuous thing at my house, I listened to the audio again. She was like, shut up. Well, Jason always does that.
1: But in
3: that.
1: A playful way.
3: Yeah, it was playful.
0: It was
3: but
0: more
3: I'm,
0: playful.
3: I yeah. was saying how I thought that the room was. I think before I would be like, it's not even worth it. I don't like blah, blah, blah. But I think deep down inside, I think, wow, this is amazing. But yeah, you know, we're trying to save some money. But I do think it's amazing.
1: But you've started putting the praise in.
3: Oh, yeah, definitely.
1: Yeah. That's a difference. We've already covered two of the four horsemen of bad behaviors that predict whether you're going to break up or not. We've got the other two coming up next with Jared and Katie in the morning.
4: Now heading back to school.
5: Going to school.
4: Yeah. Back to school.
5: Bob
4: 93.3. 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
1: These are the four horsemen of maybe predicting that your relationship's going to end up in a breakup. Gone over contempt, defensiveness. The third, stonewalling. And this means
0: the worst.
1: Emotional withdrawal.
0: Oh, I've dealt with that in a long-term relationship. It is the worst.
1: You were kind of alluding to it. Some people just shut down.
0: Shut down.

0: into it right then and there.
1: But hey, can we talk about this later?
0: Eventually, hey, you have to talk about
1: it. I think even saying, hey, I think we're both a little upset right now. Let's take a minute to think about it and let's go come back to it. Mm-hmm. But I've definitely had where they shut down, they disappear, they don't respond to anything.
0: Right.
2: Well, counseling said that that's a good thing to do is if you arc and it's getting heated, is to take a break from the argument mm-hmm. and not engage in it.
1: That's fine.
2: Yeah. And so I don't think stonewalling would be more of you just totally disengaged, never bring it back up again.
1: Exactly.
2: And you're not there and you're not even talking.
0: And their way is the highway and that's just the end of it.
1: But if they have an issue, they can bring it up.
0: Sure.
1: I've always noticed that the stonewallers are the ones that will bring up an issue and they want to answer right then. Mm-hmm. And then if you're a normal communicator, you're like, oh, okay, you just answer the question. You don't just disappear or don't. I mean, it's weird.
0: Well, this is also, I think, sometimes a power dynamic where you can also see it in like your professional relationships or too, where maybe you're going to somebody with a problem mm-hmm. and instead of, hey, let's talk this out, it's like, nope, this is the way that it is. And that can be defeating. It can.
2: But it's stonewalling, mm-hmm. no, that's the way it is, or it's just you shut down and don't even want to talk to the
0: person. All the above.
1: I think a lot of it is the shutting down.
2: Mm-hmm. I have done lately a few things like, all right, let's not talk about this for a minute so I can process it and whatnot and walk. Because what happens is to me, you both start one upping the person and then you're one upping the person.
1: Yeah.
2: You're one. And then that's where the tensity comes in.
1: Now, one thing I have noticed that Jason does at work, which I need to start doing, is if someone comes to him and has an issue, he pulls out the organizational chart at work. And if you're below him, he goes, I don't have time for this. If you're even or above him, he goes, this is good. I'll stop everything I'm doing right now. We should talk about this.
0: What are you thinking?
1: Let me hear your concern.
0: How are you feeling?
2: I'm trying not to do that.
1: But if you're below, he's like, I don't have time for this. I'm in my office.
3: Here's a calendar link schedule time.
1: I'll give you 2 units.
0: And he'll
1: 2 minutes.
0: Decline it when you say it.
1: Decline it. Wait, what?
0: Just kidding. All right. And then the number one, which has already been ruined for us, the number one horseman that your relationship is going to end in a breakup, you date Jared. So there it is.
2: There it is.
1: Okay, perfect.
0: Just kidding. It is criticism, which is different from contempt, is different from contempt because criticism is when you are just straight up attacking your partner's character instead of the specific issue.
2: Like you always do this.
0: Yep. Or, I mean, it's different than like the sarcasm or it's different than an eye roll. Criticism is you are cutting them down to the core.
1: Mm. And they're saying this is not bringing up a concern. This is just for no reason.
0: Just in general. In general.
1: If you were hypercritical all the time, mm-hmm. no one wants to be around that.
2: There is a big difference, too, in all these things that you've just said, Katie, in cultural differences. And this is where, I mean, you know, Sebastian
1: Maniscalco. I said it wrong for the first 10 years.
2: He talks about him being more northern, his wife being more southern, and the cultural differences clash. He's more abrupt. He's more, and that has happened to me big time. Like, we are, when I was from Rhode Island, very abrupt, very upfront, very argumentative, and then it just ends, and you're best friends. It doesn't even come across to me as rude. You know, I say, no, just don't do that. But, you know, if it's just sharp and abrupt, mm-hmm. and it's like the other person's taken back, like they're not as worthy, and then it takes a long time for them to process it and think, and they need some more time. And that's the cultural difference. You hear it differently. Well, both people hear it differently.
1: Yeah.
0: And you're coming from a spot where maybe you all communicate the same way and it's understood. That's why they say that relationships take work because you're learning the other person's communication. So that means just because you shoot off like that, you're going to have to work with the other person just the same way they're going to have to work with you to come to find the common ground of like what works.
2: I mean, there's different ways in this. I would take some of the southern things they say as like, what the hell's wrong with you in my mind? Mm-hmm. And she takes what the hell's wrong with you in her mind. And it's very obvious because when I go home, I've been here for so long down south for so long, you know, like 25 years. When I go back to Rhode Island and I talk with different people I notice it way more. I'm like, oh my gosh. Like, mm-hmm. you know, you pull up to a toll booth, like next.
1: Yeah.
2: Next. Next.
1: Yeah. Jason, didn't you say when you first moved here, somebody's like, hey, how are you? And you're like, what? Like, he thought he wanted to fight you. Like, what's your problem?
2: And I went to ODU. That's where I went to school. And somebody was walking down the side of the street and like, hey, how you doing? I'm like, you making fun of me?
1: I'll kill you.
3: Are you POS?
1: Yeah.
2: A big one is
0: saying hi
2: around the holidays. It will be a loud, you're completely wrong. You think that? How stupid.
0: Oh, like in your own families? Yeah.
2: And then it's like, you know, we're completely fine in a minute. It's just like a little, it would be like me saying to you, Katie, like, well, I disagree with that. No, they don't say that. It's like, you were wrong, GD.

0: I didn't even know what the, I didn't even know what GD meant until I moved here. It's so common to say that, like, the God,
1: the whole,
0: you know,
1: yeah.
0: This
1: yeah.
0: is ridiculous. How stupid is somebody to do? And it's nothing. It's just the cultural difference.
2: Like, no,
0: and you guys
2: it.
0: Think we come across rude, but we don't think we come across rude together. Yeah. Now I see it.
2: Yeah, that's
1: now you understand.
2: Yeah. Well, there's the big differences, and the families can be different as well.
3: My wife's side's like really happy, and they encourage things. They work on their inner self. We work on their inner self. Uh-huh. My family don't do any of this. No therapy, no bettering. Like, this is it. What are you going to do? Change? This is you. No one's popping pills on my side. Nobody's on antidepressants. My father's like, I've been depressed for 30 years. My wife grew up with a mother that was more forgiving. Mm. This accidents happen. Just as long as you were not injured, we could always replace it. Yeah. Come home with a flat tire on my bicycle. My father would be like, what is this? I didn't see the nail. My father was like, guess who's walking this summer?
2: He is my favorite stand-up.
1: He's so funny.
2: He's just so
1: funny.
2: Good. Even funnier to watch as well.
0: I can relate.
1: Yes.
0: I mean, I came home. Everly came home and her scooter wasn't working and the handlebars... Well, she's like, I dropped it on the ground. I'm like, why? Why do you do that? That is,
1: you're not paying for this.
0: Yeah, now I have to go find new handlebars. You know what I'm saying?
1: Yep.
0: And it's like, but I'm just like,
2: and Carol's know. Like, as long as you're okay.
1: Did you
0: she's just
1: hurt,
0: like,
1: did you?
2: Let's get another
0: Everly,
2: one.
0: That you can't do that. You know, that more of that type of thing.
2: Right.
0: But she also can. She is the most northern southern person I've ever met. She's loud and she can be abrupt. Right.
2: Carol.
1: Yeah.
0: Yes. Yeah. I mean, she is. I mean,
2: she's a little Jersey Shore in her.
1: She, a little bit. Mm-hmm. A little bit.
0: Just save a lot of Virginia Beach on her.
4: Okay. That's what drew you
1: Beach.
4: In, though.
1: Yes. Yeah,
2: that's true.
0: Well, I mean, maybe she's, but it clashes. You
2: yeah,
0: know what
2: for
0: saying?
2: Sure. Mm.
1: I just realized that I am the Jason Goodman in my relationship and that Ben is the Carol.
2: Yeah.
1: Because Ben is super southern. He's like, you didn't get hurt, did you? And I'm like, what?
5: You should get hurt. Maybe you'd learn a lesson, Henry. Maybe you break an arm or two, you would learn.
0: But Ben is not loud.
2: No.
1: Carol,
2: that's what she said.
1: Carol, no, but yeah.
2: Ben is
1: no.
2: like the most calm dude.
1: Yes, very.
2: Yeah. Well, a news anchor, speaking of, or the opposite of being calm, a news anchor loses it on a coworker right before going live on TV. We can relate to this.
1: Yep.
2: Come back on air and be like, no, the secret sound's coming up
1: anyway.
2: In 5 minutes. We act like everything's normal. We have the audio. You don't want to miss it. That's next, Jared and Katie in the morning.

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1: I think we can all relate here. Every once in a while, you lose your cool. And there is a news anchor who did just that. Something happened right before the camera started rolling, and the news anchor lost it.
2: I'm going to have to do that again. I'm in Amy's script, the Amy's Angels one. The second thing didn't make sense, so I was just trying to fix that part. And I can't wait for you to go through them all, and then I go through them, because then I'm already getting ready by then. But this time we had to do the PSAs, so. Finish what? Go ahead. I don't think you are. You're walking out really angry. Jeez, oh, Pete. Can I please finish what I'm going to say? What the f***? Grow up. Yes. I'm so done with her antics, telling on me every 5 seconds. I'm done.
0: Oh, wow.
1: And she goes, bitch, at the end of it.
3: Really?
0: Yeah. Like, geez, oh, Pete.
1: Geez, oh, Pete.
3: And then we're like, welcome back to WXII News.
0: Exactly. Yes. We've definitely been there where we're like yelling about stuff and like, screw you. Mm-hmm. And we're friends and stuff, but you know.
1: We work together.
0: We're at the very least with Matt 15 years and everyone else like 20 years in.
1: Yep.
0: Mm-hmm. And you're back on like, a touching story coming out of Alaska.
1: Anyway.
0: Panda bears have been seen. You're like,
1: yes.
0: Then you come back and say, no, are you serious? You can say that about my wife? I'll kill you.
1: One of the biggest fights ever was over breaking and entering Christmas.
0: Oh, yeah.
1: It was in the hallway. Now, we were not broadcasting live.
3: We were on
1: live,
3: the air, though.
1: But we all had to go right back as if we were fine. You know, a couple minutes later, it was just like, wow.
0: Yeah, Matt,
1: very passionate.
0: Matt was out of control.
1: Mm-hmm. Matt wanted to murder. Mm-hmm. Jared that day.
4: I don't remember. I blacked out.
0: Yeah.
4: I remember like standing in the doorway at Jason's office, and then I remember being in here, and I was like, what just happened?
1: What happened?
0: Right.
4: Yeah. Mm-hmm.
0: It's the one and only time Matt's been short with me.
1: He was more than short.
0: Yeah. I body slammed him through the desk, and he ain't said no more.
1: He would have killed you with one punch.
0: I mean, it was like, wait, Matt's angry? I'm like, I'll just backtrack. Y'all can pick the breaking and entering family. Never mind.
3: Somebody referred to that. I don't remember who, but it was right on. I don't know if it's still like that. You know the big jar on the front of Kool-Aid packets?
1: Yes.
0: Yeah.
3: It was like
1: the
3: he was just
1: Kool-Aid man.
3: He used to barge through like a brick wall.
0: Yeah. Right.
3: Almost like Matt came out barging through the wall of the studio.
0: Oh, yeah. And I was like, what is happening?
1: Jason just referred to the Kool-Aid man as the big jar on the Kool-Aid.
3: What is it? It is
1: he's
3: a jar.
1: He's the Kool-Aid man.
3: In a jar.
1: Yes, right. But he's the Kool-Aid man.
4: He's the Kool-Aid man.
3: In a jar.
1: Okay. Yes.
0: See, this is happening now.
1: It really is.
3: It's a jar.
4: It's like calling the Jolly Green Giant the big green dude on the front of the green beans.
1: It's like he's got a name.
0: Yeah.
3: Well, maybe
4: Ronald McDonald's the clown that eats McNuggets.
0: Yeah.
4: Like there's names of these people, and they're very well known.
1: And they matter, Jason.
3: Maybe it's a pitcher, not a
0: I think it's
3: jar.
0: A pitcher.
4: You know the guy in the crown that eats at Burger King.
0: Yeah, that guy.
4: I don't know what he's called.
0: He's like royal or something.
4: I have face dysmorphia.
3: I do, Matt. I have face dysmorphia even with the Kool-Aid man.
4: The jar on the Kool-Aid.
0: I love it. This might help you jog your memory.
1: Maybe.
5: I'll tell you what dream used to scare me when I was a little kid. Used to actually totally give me nightmares.
1: Mm.
5: Remember those Kool-Aid commercials? Where that big talking bowl of punch, he would come crashing through your wall in your living room. You wouldn't even know. He'd be, oh, yeah. Oh, yeah. Oh, yeah. Right? And the little kids were all excited. Yes, yes. And then they would drink out of him after debris fell in his open, dumb head. He would pour himself. Oh, yeah. Oh, yeah. Him and his crazy tights. I don't like that. I don't like where Juice wears tights. It's a horrible combination of bowl of juice wearing tights. If that was me, I'd be like, no, you fix that wall before my dad gets home from work. He's going to beat me with a belt. He's not going to believe a talking bowl of fruit punch came in here. You stupid idiot. Yeah, coming through the wall is real cool. Using the front door is cool. Don't touch me, you drink. Don't touch me, you giant beverage. You are sweating or condensating. I will kick you in the tights and you'll go down your very top heavy. You glass bastard. Oh, yeah. Oh, no. Naughty, naughty, cool.
4: No.
3: It's very weird, that marketing. Now you look back on it, it's like, huh, what were they thinking? Yeah. It worked. But
0: yeah, it did.
3: Like,
0: what? Ooh, Kool-Aid's here.
1: It
0: Kool-Aid
1: worked
0: man.
1: For some of us who remember that his name is the Kool-Aid Man.
0: Right.
1: For others, the big glass jar.
0: The glass jar on the Kool-Aid.
4: Yeah.
0: Dane Cook used to be so prolific as a stand-up. He doesn't really do it as much anymore.
4: He burned very hot.
1: Yeah. Yes.
0: He had like more jokes per minute than any comedian.
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1: A bear broke into a woman's home, and you're never going to guess what he stole that left the owner really mad. That's next with Jared and Katie in the morning.

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1: Do you ever wonder if you're getting enough D?
0: Yeah. Don't I?
1: Talking about vitamin D, you perverts.
0: Yes. Mm-hmm.
1: There are signs your body is sending you that, it's screaming, I need sunlight.
0: You need the D.
1: Yeah, because when I go to the doctor, I hear a lot that I need more vitamin D.
0: You said that cardiologist, Dr. Nasser, and he's such a nice guy.
1: Yeah.
0: I should probably go see him for my heart.
1: But
0: he talked about huge vitamin D deficiency amongst adults in America. We're all deficient for the most part.
2: But you can stand out in the sun and get it, right?
0: Yeah.
1: Again. Yeah, you can get it. And so these are the ways that your body is showing you that you are not getting enough sunlight, which we all need to be healthy. For example, you are tired and the sleep that you get is not a fix.
0: Yep.
1: It could be the most sleep. You could be sleeping all the time, and yet you still feel tired.
0: Mm-hmm.
1: It's a sign of vitamin D deficiency.
0: One thing's putting me and Jason's best friend, ChatGPT, today. Like, why am I always so
1: why
0: tired?
1: I mean, I know
0: some of the reasons, but yeah.
1: Mm-hmm. Your bones, they feel it before your eyes feel it. And so then it's like, you just feel tired. You feel sluggish. I mean, lots of different things can happen, but it's a sign that your body needs more vitamin D.
2: Which is interesting because they always say if you're out in the sun to put sunblock on so you don't get as much.
1: You're not getting the harmful rays. You're blocking
2: the harmful.
1: So you still
2: get vitamin D?
1: You get, yeah, vitamin D, and then you're blocking the stuff that is not good for
2: your
1: skin.
2: Even with sunscreen?
1: Yeah.
2: Okay.
1: Yeah. Mm-hmm. Another sign that your body is vitamin D deficient, and it's telling you, you feel the season turn before you actually see it. For example... The light, like you feel tired at different times when daylight savings time happens. Mm-hmm. And so then all of a sudden your body is adjusting, but it hasn't happened yet with the clock.
0: That's weird.
1: So you're sensing it. You're like,
0: you're sensing.
1: Like maybe you start getting really tired around 5. When daylight savings time comes, it will be dark around 5, but you're starting to get tired and it hasn't even happened yet.
0: You need that light.
1: Mm-hmm.
2: Speaking of that, this is why I hate winter so much because it's so cold. But there's times where I go to work in the dark because the day's so short and leave work in the dark. How depressing is that?
1: Right.
2: It's very depressing.
1: Are we passing something that has to do with daylight savings?
2: They just passed it in the Senate where they voted that not to change the clock anymore.
1: Uh-huh.
2: So there's more actual light more in the day than super early. And super early in the afternoon, super early in the morning, and it just has to pass the House. From my understanding, it's not to get too technical. It's bipartisan, and both the Senate and the House want to do it.
1: So, but it has not happened officially yet.
2: No, it just has one more vote.
1: Okay.
2: And if it passes, it's not going to necessarily be for this November.
1: Got it.
2: It might be. There's a chance it could be that it would be the next time we put the clock.
1: I'm guessing, said vitamin D once. Because I'm guessing there's like some things that probably need to shift and change.
3: There's discussions about changing like the school schedule because of it.
1: Because kids being outside at the bus in the pitch black
3: is not great.
1: Or getting off the bus.
2: Now.
1: Yeah, it does.
2: Yeah.
1: Mm-hmm.
0: Well, Jason, you had it backwards. The House passed it, but overwhelmingly 308 to 117. And the 117 were all vampires, so it makes sense.
1: They said that.
2: Are you sure?
0: Yeah, yeah. You should go to the House first. It's a Sunshine Protection Act.
1: Uh-huh.
0: And that passed. The Senate will vote on it in mid-September.
1: Okay. So it's coming.
0: And then President Trump said he would sign it if it passes. Okay.
1: So we're just not
0: there
1: yet.
0: Maybe you shouldn't say that, then people won't vote for it. You know, people, no matter what he does, they're like, I hate sunshine.
1: We don't have a say, do we?
0: No.
1: Not anymore.
0: No.
1: Not if it's already made it there.
0: Yeah, it's big. It's not a close vote, so I think it'll get passed.
2: Well, yeah, and I think the Senate's more likely too.
1: There are other signs that you are vitamin D deficient. For example, small things take more out of you than they should. Ain't that the truth?
0: Yeah.
1: Yeah. Like answering, I feel very overwhelmed by the end of the day. Like the text messages, the emails, sometimes even trying to pick something to watch. I'm like, ugh.
2: You look like an overwhelmed person overall.
1: I am.
2: Like all the time.
1: Thank you. I am. All the time.
2: I think you seriously, even if it's a light day, you make yourself overwhelmed.
1: Yeah. I do it to myself.
0: And it's been every year we do what New Year's resolutions for each other on the show.
1: Mm-hmm.
0: We make them for each other.
1: Yeah.
0: And we always say, Katie, stop signing up for things.
1: I can't help it.
0: And every year she adds something.
1: I do.
0: I'm like, no,
1: don't. I have mom guilt. It's what it is.
0: Well, you know that, and you know you're a good mom, so just don't.
1: Yeah, but it's psychological.
2: Not according to our former intern, Hugs.
1: Oh, yeah.
2: He said she was a bad mom.
1: He did.
0: Mm-hmm. I remember when he did that, I was like, oh, boy, you are going to die today.
1: And he didn't even have kids at that time.
0: No. Yeah, now he'd probably be like, oh, never mind. I get it. It's hard. Being a parent is hard AF.
1: Yeah, it is.
0: Seriously, yeah. Like you signed up for like the school stuff, the swim stuff.
1: I genuinely enjoy it. I do enjoy being in the mix and knowing what's going on and like being a part of stuff.
0: But if you can't do it,
1: I know.
0: You're driving yourself crazy. It's not worth it.
1: Like right now, I signed up to do, if you went into our dining room, Jason would have 5 heart attacks.
0: Mm-hmm.
1: I should take a picture. I will.
2: Please don't. I don't have anxiety for you.
1: I'm going to give you anxiety. It is covered from, floor to ceiling in consignment stuff.
0: Oh, yeah. You do that every year.
1: Yep. And so right now.
2: Why?
1: Because we have so many things.
2: It's not worth it.
1: It is.
2: Did you ever clean up, throw up under the rug
0: from 10 years ago?
1: We don't even have that rug anymore.
0: They put another rug over it.
2: Her dog threw up. So Katie just took the rug and moved it over on top of it.
0: Yeah. You know, because before I saw that, I always thought Katie, because she's very organized, well, compared to most of us here. Well, Matt's very organized. Maybe I'm the only one that's not as organized.
1: I
3: like watching you figure this out in real time.
0: Wait a minute. I was thinking Jack Murphy, Josh in the Box. I was used to not organized.
1: Right.
0: Tripper, probably not.
1: Mm-hmm.
0: And then I'm like, wait, no, Jason's OCD organized. And Matt, because of his job, is extremely organized because he has to be. And, but he chooses to be.
1: Yeah. And I carry 3 planners.
0: So anyway, yes. I always viewed you as I'm the only one not. Mm-hmm. So it's like organized and really put together and stuff. And then when you did that, I was like, I liked you so much more. Oh, she's a real person. She's just trying to make it.
2: There's one thing that's organized and another thing that's messy.
0: Yeah.
2: That's two different things.
1: That's true. The thing is, I don't just typically ignore barf on my floor.
0: Well, that's good.
2: Toilets on your patio.
3: Not typical.
1: That was during a remodel.
2: Okay.
1: And I had COVID and you dropped off recording stuff. Like, I'm not going to move the toilet while I have COVID so that you feel comfortable.
2: I would never put the toilet there even in a remodel.
1: I didn't put it there.
2: Well, I would move it back
1: somewhere. I didn't put it there. Oh,

0: Jared and Katie in the morning on Bob 93.3.
1: This bear broke into a lady's house?
0: Yes, and you would think that she would be very upset about the fact that a bear broke into her house. She was most upset about what the bear ate.
2: My sister started calling me at like 5 in the morning, and I answered the call, and she was like, bro, there's a bear, and it just walked out of your house, and it came down your steps. It came and looked at me dead in the eyes on my side of the yard. She said she actually heard the table shatter from inside her house, and she thought that it was a car wreck outside. I'm a little sad over my KFC. Definitely don't leave your leftover KFC on the kitchen table, and make sure your door is shut very well.
1: That's expensive KFC right there.
0: Ate the KFC.
1: Nice.
0: Forget about everything. Shattered the table.
1: Right.
0: Ate her KFC.
1: You got. It was one of those potato bowls. Those are good.
0: Maybe. I don't know. Are they kind of expensive?
3: You know, Gatlinburg. Pigeon Four.
0: Yes. Here.
4: The bear seemed to be getting more, not aggressive, but fearless. They're walking all around, right down the street, not mm-hmm. even phased at all. Typically, they don't attack, but they're just walking, right? They don't care. I mean, it's they're everywhere.
1: Used
0: to humans. We're kind of going into their territory also, but then now's the time when they're getting ready to, like, they're feeding big time, and because then they're getting ready to go hibernate.
1: Oh, I
4: didn't realize this, but in the New Bern area.
0: New Bern, yes.
4: They have, it's the most black bear in the entire country.
1: That is so shocking.
4: You know how you go in and there's like a emblem, big emblem on a hill?
0: Yeah.
4: It's a bear in the middle of it.
0: Because Bern means bear.
1: New bear.
4: Is it really?
0: German, yeah.
1: New bear.
4: Okay.
0: I'm pretty sure.
1: Yeah, I've always thought it'd be somewhere Smoky Mountains or mm-hmm. out west somewhere, but no.
0: Not east.
1: No, not at all.
0: Very odd.
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8: The line has moved toward Carolina in their preseason matchup tomorrow night at EverBank Stadium in Jacksonville. Jaguars were the 2.5-point favorite. Now Carolina laying 1.5. The total has been bet down to 37.5. Jacksonville 24-20 over New Orleans last week in preseason football, while the Panthers lost at Buffalo 29-14. Twins sweep the Braves of a 6-4 win yesterday. Atlanta today will make a stop in Chicago to make up a game from June 11th against the White Sox. Anthony Kay on the mound for the White Sox, -105. Grant Holmes for the Braves, -115, 8.5 over the total. Ryan Blaney +450 to win the NASCAR Cup race at New Hampshire Sunday. 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
1: Kristen Bell, you know, oh God, talk about talent. She can act. She can sing. She's beautiful. She does Broadway. She has done theater. Here is Kristen Bell surprising everybody at the Savannah Bananas. You know, they are famous for putting on huge productions, obviously all over social media, but they do these productions, and Kristen Bell surprised everybody at the game singing a montage of hits.
2: You're the one thing.
1: And this is live, by the way.
0: She's definitely live.

0: jump. Live.
1: Oh, yeah, yeah, yeah, that was great.
2: Yes, I swear it's the truth, and I owe it all to you.
3: Give it up for Derek Crenna and Kristen Bell!
1: But she popped in the middle of the stadium, and she's born to be a performer
0: because
1: she was so in, and she was like going up to the kids, and she was just so animated.
0: She started singing singing Frozen,
1: the song from Frozen. Yeah. And of course, they're in some stadium with like 50,000 people. The Savannah Bananas is such a tremendous story.
0: So cool.
4: I heard they were in Savannah at the stadium. I know they tour in like Bank of America Stadium, all these big stadiums. I heard that all the tickets are free.
1: No.
0: What, are you in a lottery?
4: And the food is all free.
5: I'm pretty sure the food is at their stadium specifically.
0: But you tickets are in a lottery.
5: I don't know about tickets.
4: I know
5: for games at the Savannah Bananas Stadium, I don't know.
4: They're cheap.
5: Yeah.
4: At least they're cheap. For what they can sell, because you saw them, Matt, at Bank of America Stadium.
5: No, I saw them at Keenan Stadium, the football field at Chapel Hill.
4: How many does that hold?
5: Over the course of 2 days, they sold 100,000 tickets.
4: Okay, that's a lot of tickets. So I hear that the stadium they actually are from is a lot smaller.
5: Yeah,
4: and
5: much.
4: Then the tickets are reasonable, but then you get all the food for free.
5: Mm-hmm.
0: Wow.
4: How do you get
1: at Savannah Bananas, but at their home field, but not
4: but why
1: Bank
4: would they
1: America
4: do that?
1: Or Keenan.
4: Why would they do that? If they can pack out a 65,000 stadium, they're going to their own, what is it, 5,000, 6,000, 7,000, and they're giving away all the food? You could probably make all the tickets $200 and upcharge in the food.
0: So, I don't know, but it is definitely the lottery because I have put my name in.
5: Lottery 100% for all the other stadiums. Mm-hmm. I don't know specifically about the one in Savannah.
0: That's the one that I've put it in for the lottery. And then if you get the tickets, if you get chosen, then they're like, they start at $35.
5: Yeah, they're super cheap. The guy that has started Banana Ball says everything that they do is what's going to make the experience better for the fans.
0: Yeah.
5: And so he doesn't want to overcharge certain things. He says he makes plenty of money. He doesn't need to gouge them doing extra things. He shows every single game that you want to see for free on YouTube, and yet he still was able to sell television rights.
1: Yeah, to ESPN, right?
4: I just try to get tickets, and not only is it a lottery, but they said the lottery list is closed.
0: Oh, yeah.
5: You have to sign up to get into the chance to be in the lottery.
4: Oh, my gosh.
5: Yeah.
0: Hence why I've never gotten
5: the demand for it is crazy. And the guy that owns them, the man in the yellow suit, I don't remember what his real name is, he's written several books about this business model and things like that. He's had people approach him to try to buy Banana Ball, and he's like, I don't want to do
1: it.
5: It's such a pure thing that we have. Why do we want to mess it up? And he said he will stand outside the stadium for 10 hours, if that's how long it takes to meet everybody. But if someone's out there and wants a picture, wants an autograph, wants to see him, he will make it a point to
1: see
5: them.
1: He does it right. And he said, people say, well, you should do this. Or like you said, you should charge for this. You should do this. And the company he and his wife started, Fans First Entertainment, worth $500 million.
4: Yep.
0: Well,
4: and they have different. They have multiple teams, too.
5: There's like eight teams now that play in the Banana Ball League. And so, it's expanded. Because it used to be kind of like the Globetrotters. It was just the Bananas would play other teams. And then it's become its own touring league. But the players they get like the guy that sang with Kristen Bell. His name's Derek Klena. He's a baseball player for the Bananas and Broadway star.
0: And Broadway star.
5: So he does both. He pitches for the Savannah Bananas and performs on Broadway.
1: Wow.
5: So they go after those. There's a Savannah Banana that's on this season of Dancing with the Stars.
1: Oh, really? Yeah.
5: Jackson Olsen.
1: Yeah, all the guys can dance, and it's just so fun. But I just like the fact this guy has had a dream, he and his wife, a dream, a passion, and people know that will never work. And then when it worked, they're like, we can help you. And then he's like, I got it.
0: I got it. Mm-hmm. I'm good.
1: Yeah.
0: I know, because they didn't believe in his dream.
4: One of the biggest money-making things it says is the merchandise. It does $59 million. Also, as Matt was saying, you have to sign up to be on the lottery, but it costs $59 a year just to put your name in for a chance to win tickets. $59.
1: Wow. Just,
4: and you might never get a ticket.
0: That's how he makes some money.
5: And if you go to those games, their merchandise tent, it's run like a Chick-fil-A. Ooh. It's such a well-oiled. There's a line of people waiting to get into the tent. You go through this line, you move out, and you're in and out in 10 minutes, but it looks like there's 1,000 people in there at one time.
0: Is it relatively
1: affordable?
0: Like affordable?
5: I mean, it's what you would expect to pay for like a baseball hat, like 30, 35 bucks.
0: I know if I'm taking the kids, they're going to be like, I want everything. Yeah.
5: Well, so they have everything. Tickets. They have the chain. They have all tickets. The stuff.
0: I don't. Well,
4: you say I plan on taking the kids.
0: No, I want to take the kids, but I've never gotten the tickets in the lottery.
4: Well, no,
0: but,
4: you don't have to go to that actual stadium. They tour.
0: Well, I know, but we want to go to Savannah. It's,
5: you still have to be in the lottery to get tickets when they tour.
4: At Bank of America Stadium?
5: Yes.
0: That's how Matt got them.
5: We got them because we're a part of the Banana Fan Club or whatever.
4: Did you pay?
5: We bought the tickets.
4: Well, it says now you have to pay.
5: We were not. We did not pay to get into the club.
0: Maybe just in the stadium. Okay. In
4: Savannah. Oh, maybe.
0: Two fun facts real quick. You just mentioned Jackson Olsen, Dancing with the Stars. Mm-hmm. He is either dating or engaged to Pat Sajak's daughter.
5: Mm-hmm.
0: And then also, do you remember the newscaster that we work with every single year for Breaking and Entering Christmas in Savannah is engaged to, I believe, the Savannah Bananas photographer?
5: I think you're right.
4: Oh, I thought more than that. I thought she was like
1: marketing.
0: Marketing or photographer major, or something.
4: Like she's going to be rich.
0: Well, I mean, she's doing her own thing. She's,
4: doesn't matter.
1: Well, when she said what he was doing, we're like, oh.
0: Yeah, we're like, wow.
1: Wow, that's impressive.
4: Mm-hmm. Why don't you go to one of the are the secondary teams popular? Are they even sell?
5: You can still go see them. It's a lot easier to get those tickets. But I would like to see, it doesn't have to be the Bananas. I would like to see two of those teams play in a stadium that is not a college football stadium.
0: Yeah.
5: I would like to see them at a place like where the Hoppers play.
1: Yeah, that'd be fun.
5: I would like to experience that because experiencing that at a college football stadium, it feels different.
1: Yeah, you're like far away. You can't see really what's going on.
5: It's a much different experience. But the guy that started the Savannah Bananas had got his first job in baseball in Gastonia.
1: Wow.
5: As a marketing intern.
1: And here he is, look $500 million. Mm-hmm. And he's had companies that offer him $1 billion to sell it. And
5: won't
1: he's
5: do
1: like,
5: it.
1: Won't do it.
4: I would do it.
0: We know, Jason. Yeah. You would cut off your own arm if people offered you $1 million.
4: No, I said
5: a billion, Jason would for sure.
1: Mm. $1 billion, you cut off your dominant arm?
4: A billion?
0: Billion.
1: For your right arm?
4: Yeah, I would get a robotic arm.
0: See?
1: Okay.
0: Give me an arm. When he gets nervous, he says,
1: give me one arm.
5: The Rhode Island really comes out when he's nervous about limb loss.
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But if you buy them after a certain hour or at a specific hour of the day, it looks really bad. We're going to hear from

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So I just saw an article. The headline was Dunkin' Donuts and Febreze have teamed up. And I said, oh no, please tell me they're not making Febreze flavored donuts. Why did I even think that? No, they're making new scents. Duh.

The sun setting before 8 p.m. Kind of crazy to think it's almost time for fall festivities, but it's almost here. It's Austin on Pop 93.3, your home for Jared and Katie in the morning. Okay.

0: from Jared and Katie in the morning. We want to know, what is something that is completely legal to buy? I mean, we're talking just ordinary things that are legal to buy. But if you buy them after a certain hour or at a specific hour of the day, it looks really bad. 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

It's Thursday, which means it's time for Gina's Afternoon Therapy. Always some juicy gossip, and she tries to, you know, calm things over for you. 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

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They tell me Chubb's the only one that get your hand-me-downs.

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Atlanta was the Mecca, building railroads and trains. 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The settlers was choosing town folk to make them richer. 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

0: Your home for Jared and Katie in the morning. This is Bob 93.3. I'm Austin. This is going to be good, I think. Netflix has announced a new unscripted dating series. It's called Weight to Date. It basically follows some singles after extreme weight loss, and they got to navigate, you know, dating, identity, and lasting love. I'm excited for this one.
1: They say the holy water's watered down, and this town's lost its faith. Our colors will fade.

It's like I'm 17 again, peach fuzz on my face. 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Chevy, it's getting kinda heavy. Relevant, selling it, dipping away. Time keeps slipping away. 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

It's Friday, Saturday, Sunday, Monday, Tuesday, Wednesday, Thursday. Not going to hit 90 degrees all of those upcoming days. Ooh, fall is almost here. It's Carolina's number one hit music station. 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

Katie from Jared and Katie in the Morning. We want to know, what is something that is completely legal to buy? I mean, we're talking just ordinary things that are legal to buy. But if you buy them after a certain hour or at a specific hour of the day, it looks really bad. We're going to hear from you tomorrow morning around 7:55.

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0: Freaking Out. That's Dexter and the Moon Rocks. Number two on the Bob 93.3 Top 5 at 12. Counting down the five most thumbs up songs so far today on the free Bob 93.3 app. This song is nominated for Song of the Year on the 2026 MTV VMAs. It's Olivia Dean. So Easy to Fall in Love.
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0: It's Katie from Jared and Katie in the Morning. We want to know, what is something that is completely legal to buy? I mean, we're talking just ordinary things that are legal to buy. 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

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All right, so North Carolina, not the most fun state and not the least fun state. So that's good. The top three most fun states, Illinois, Florida, and California. 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

If you're looking for something to do tomorrow afternoon, check out the Down East Bird Dogs playing at Historic Granger Stadium. 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

How great is this? Olivia Rodrigo saw a video on social media from a woman named Jamie at the Alabama College. She didn't have money to finish her last final semester. So Olivia Rodrigo DM'd her, gave her $5,000 so she could graduate. Love stories like that. Congratulations, Jamie, on your graduation. And Olivia Rodrigo, you're a real one. Here she is on 593.3. I know.

0: it's Katie from Jared and Katie in the Morning. We want to know, what is something that is completely legal to buy? I mean, we're talking just ordinary things that are legal to buy. But if you buy them after a certain hour or at a specific hour of the day, it looks really bad. 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

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I'm Gina. Yes, you know, another heat advisory till 8 o'clock tonight. Wear loose, light-colored clothing, drink a lot of water, or just

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0: it's Katie from Jared and Katie in the Morning. We want to know, what is something that is completely legal to buy? 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

0: Bob 93.3's Afternoon Therapy is on, sponsored by Jacksonville Kia and Capital Hyundai. Hello, David in Greenville. How can we help?
1: Hey, so I got a question for the women out there.
0: Okay.
1: So I'm 27, and I've been having a hard time meeting the right kind of girl on dating apps.
0: Oh, no.
1: My sister has been absolutely hammering me about my profile, so I wanted to get some feedback because, like, most of my pictures are me doing my hobbies, so I've got, like, a few shots with fish I've caught and some from hunting trips, that sort of thing. Like, that's just genuinely what I enjoy doing.
0: Okay, so you're saying you want your profile to attract someone who enjoys the same hobbies, right?
1: Yeah, or, like, someone who's at least cool with it.
0: Mm-hmm.
1: But, yeah, my sister keeps saying I need to delete all those pictures because she thinks women are going to see a fish or a deer and immediately swipe left. But my thinking is, if I love the outdoors and I want to meet someone who does too, it doesn't make sense to hide that. You know, I don't want to like pretend I'm some completely different guy in my profile and then have the girl find out later that I like to fish and hunt, you know?
0: Well, there might be a difference between being honest about your hobbies and making your entire profile look like a hunting catalog. Just saying.
1: Oh, I get that. But yeah, that's kind of what I'm trying to figure out, because I don't mind changing my profile like a little, but I'm not going to pretend to be someone I'm not. You know what I mean? But
0: mm-hmm.
1: Yeah, I wanted to call because I'm just curious what the women out there actually think. And yeah, if my sister's right that those pictures are like some big turnoff.
0: All right, we're going to get you some great advice with Afternoon Therapy. We've posted this on the Bob 93.3 Facebook. Just go and put your comments underneath so David can go grab these and be off to a great dating adventure in his life. 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

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You know if it's trending, you're going to get it here for free. 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Why? That's just stupid. Cute reels going around with some kids singing this song from Stella Lefty. This is called Bob.

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We appreciate you.

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1: A teacher delivers her school's afternoon announcements like a pirate.
2: 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It's time to go home. Before you leave, I got a little pirate joke for you. What's a pirate's favorite letter? Arr! My mom tells me I could do better with my grades. Last year, all I got were high C's.
1: An impressionist imagines Denzel Washington's reaction to a recent T-Mobile outage.
3: T-Mobile, let me ask you this. Y'all all right over there? You know, I need answers. I need questions answered. You understand? I mean, I couldn't even text. What did T stand for then? If I can't talk and I can't text, what does the T stand for?
1: A TikToker celebrates National Bacon Lovers Day with his favorite dad joke.
4: There are these two cowboys, and one of them sees a bacon tree. 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He gets killed. It's because it turns out it wasn't a bacon tree. It was a hem bush.
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0: 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He'll be back again tonight, the 8 o'clock mini mix. 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

Here's your Thursday, August 20th challenge. Add a strip of bacon to your dinner tonight because it's National Bacon Day. And keep us on because it's National Radio Day. Yeah. And it's also National IPA Day. So maybe with your dinner tonight, you can have a cold, hazy IPA.

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0: 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Showers and thunderstorms tomorrow. We're going to get up to 88. Going to feel like 100. 100! 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

0: it's Katie from Jared and Katie in the Morning. 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

$100 million for the latest Spider-Man. His salary was $20 million. Yeah, $20 million. But the thing's made over $2 billion, so he gets some profits on the back end, too. So he's going to be rich. This is from...

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0: it's Katie from Jared and Katie in the Morning. We want to know, what is something that is completely legal to buy? 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

Bob 93.3, I'm Zach. This is kind of me anytime someone says, let's go do this, because it's like walking into Satan's ball sack outside. My body isn't ready. Somber's on now. 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

0: I got drive, I don't need a car. 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Called your bluff, better cite the source. 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
1: Yeah, cause trick?
0: I said what I said. I'd rather be famous instead. I let all that get to my head.

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